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0: Houston on 224 Super, maintain flight level 3900.
1: Agena 224 Super, Montreal Center, roger, good evening.
0: Good evening.
2: Montreal Control, good air, Serbia 506, level 30 Toronto.
1: Air Serbia 506 City, Montreal Center, roger, good evening. ISAIR 855, traffic global clock 15 miles, opposite direction, Airbus 330, 1000 feet above.
2: Copy, ISAIR 855.
1: Delta 134, traffic global clock 14 miles, opposite direction, 737, 1000 feet below.
0: That's Delta 134.
1: Correct.
0: Can you repeat that, sir?
1: Delta 134, traffic 12 o'clock 10 miles, opposite direction, at 737, 1,000 people.
0: Okay, we got insight and on the pace around here, Delta 134.
1: Roger.
0: Real, bonsoir, Airport 137, Tango, niveau 370, et en route sur le nord 050 ouest.
1: Air 137, Tango lourd, centre de Montréal, bonsoir. Shadow Saucer in 311 Heavy, Montreal Center, good evening.
3: Montreal United 182 Heavy, flight level 370.
1: United 182 Heavy, Montreal Center, roger, good evening.

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0: 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Roger, good evening.
1: Montreal Center, good evening. It's Arctic 128 with you 400.
0: Arctic 128 at Montreal Center. Roger, good evening.
1: Montreal, good evening. Lufthansa 439 Heavy, selective 350.
0: Lufthansa 439 Heavy, Montreal Center. Roger, good evening.
1: Good day, Lufthansa 469 Heavy, level 370, checking in.
0: Lufthansa 469 Heavy, Montreal Center, Roger, good evening.

0: 160 Heavy, checking on 390, continue with flight check.
1: American 160 Heavy, Montreal Center, roger, good evening, no complaints on your...

0: Montreal, good air, Canada 942 Heavy, follow 390.
1: Air Canada 942 Heavy, Montreal Center. Roger, good evening. How's the ride?
0: It's smooth so far, Canada 942.
1: Roger, just to let you know, I just got a report of continuous light shop level 390 at your 1 o'clock 50 miles, same direction. Keep you in touch.
0: Okay, Roger, thank you, Air Canada 942.

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0: distance 159X-ray, trafic 10h14000, direction sud, 737, 1000 pieds plus haut.
1: Copié, Air France 157, très
0: bien. Arctic 128, traffic 12 o'clock, 10 miles, northeast down, it's an Airbus 350, 1000 feet below.
2: Inside Arctic 128.
3: Montreal Center, good evening, Blizzard 502 Medevac, checking in, play level 400.
0: Blizzard 502 Medevac, Montreal Center, roger, good evening.

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2: Montreal, good evening, November 989, Juliet Whiskey, flight level 430.
1: November 989, Juliet Whiskey, Montreal Center, roger, good evening.
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1: MRX 9393 Heavy, Montreal Center, roger, good evening.

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2: Montreal United 901 heavy flight level 370, hello.
1: United 901 heavy, Montreal Center, roger, good evening.

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1: United 987 Heavy, Montreal Sincera, Roger, good evening.

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1: 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Roger, good evening.

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1: United 58 Heavy, Montreal Center, roger, good evening.
0: Good evening.
2: I'm Montreal Center, good evening. Lufthansa 481 Super, level 370.
1: Lufthansa 481 Super, Montreal Center, good evening.

0: Montreal, good evening. Canary 20 Heavy, maintaining flight level 390.
1: Canary 20 Heavy, Montreal Center. Roger, good evening.
2: Montreal Center, good evening. Air Canada 389, flight level 340.
1: Air Canada 389, Montreal Center. Roger, good evening.
3: Montreal Delta 142 Heavy, level 370.
1: Delta 142 Heavy, Montreal Center. Roger, good evening.
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1: 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United 987, proceed direct to Yankee Whiskey Kilo.
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1: Montreal, good evening, I'm American 86 Heavy, flight level 370.
0: American 86 Heavy, Montreal Center, Roger, good evening.

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Air Canada 389, roger.

0: 491 Heavy, level 370, inbound Tuzma.
1: Lufthansa 491 Heavy, Montreal Center, roger, good evening.

0: 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Good day.
1: 12787, Arctic 128, good day.

0: 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Good night.
1: 12407, Border 389, good night.
2: Montreal, Delta 220, heavy wicket 370.
0: Delta 220, Roger, you had a request?
2: Yeah, thanks. Yeah, there's a little weather there at about 100 miles off. Maybe we can just come left to a heading of 050 and maybe direct to Jovi later or Dory.
0: Now Delta 220, deviation approved. One able to direct to Dory and above.
2: Okay, left deviation approved, direct to Dory when able. Thank you.
0: Roger.
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0: 99571, centre de Montréal, bonsoir.
4: Montreal, Shamrock 980, with your flight level 350.
0: Shamrock 980, Montreal Center, Roger, good evening.

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1: Roger.
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0: Montreal, Delta 220.
1: Delta 220, go ahead.
0: Yeah, clearance is getting rejected. Do you have a vector frequency for Gander?
1: Delta 220, actually, you're you will be talking to Gander in about 30 minutes. They will keep advice for your motion if they're routing.

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1: on your route so far, no complaints.
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0: I would like to 370
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2: Roger. Roger, good evening, Adam. S282, heavy, material of 350.
0: KLM 282, Roger, good evening.
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1: Shamrock 988, Roger, good evening. United 909, Montreal.
0: 909, go ahead.
1: United 909, traffic 1 o'clock, 16 miles northwest on Embraer, level 380.
0: We have Monkey Cat, United 909, thank you.
1: Roger. Air 185, Montreal.
2: Go ahead, Porter 185.
1: Porter 185, traffic at 11 o'clock position, 13 miles eastbound. I have Boeing 787, flight level 370.
2: Yeah, we have McFarland, thanks, Porter 185.
1: Roger.

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1: 946, Montreal Center, roger, bonsoir. Montreal Center, good evening, Descendant 481, Super, level 3, Central. Descendant
0: 481, roger.
1: Montreal Center, United 194, heavy blow of 350.
0: United 194, V Montreal Center, roger, good evening.
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0: 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A visitor, Montreal to Winnipeg, contact Montreal Center now on 12787. 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

0: Trail Center, Alaska 1319, 340.
1: Alaska 1319, Montreal Center, Roger. Good morning. Good evening.
0: What a son of a...
2: Montreal from Watson 831. We're back with you just for a moment. We went to 3207, no joy there, but we also had a message saying that there was no VHF coverage for the next 20 minutes due to a shortage.
1: Watson 831, Roger. Okay, yeah, we had the first one, 13207. You can keep trying. If no joy, in about 5 minutes, try Edmonton Center on 133.6, 133.6 in 5 minutes.
2: 1336 in 5 minutes if 3207 is okay, thanks.
1: Good day, 31. Roger, good day.
2: Okay.

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0: Montreal, United 909 Heavy.
1: United 909, go ahead.
0: Yeah, we'd like to deviate just about 5 degrees right for a little cell about 60 miles in front of us.
1: United 909, deviation to the right approved. When able, consider a hoist on course and advise.
0: Okay, when able, direct hoist on course, United 909, we'll advise.
1: United 909, Roger.

0: Montreal, United 909. We could go direct points right now. That keeps us clear of the weather.
1: United 909, Roger. Okay, you're not clear. Proceed direct points, on course.
0: Direct points, United 909. Thank you.

0: Finnair 20, Montreal.
1: Finnair 20, go ahead.
0: Yeah, Finnair 20, just be advised, we've had one reported here of light to moderate shop at 300 in your vicinity. It lasted for 5 to 10 minutes. I got no other reason.

0: Center, Cathay 812, flight level 390. Cathay 812, Heavy Montreal Center, good evening.
1: Good evening.

0: Jetta 5 at 6-9, there's a traffic at your 12 o'clock 10 mile local direction. The Airbus 350, 1,000 feet above.
1: Here we go to Missouri West, Jetta 5 at 6.
0: Jetta 812, traffic 12 o'clock, maybe 1 o'clock, 8 miles northwest down, 737, 1,000 feet below.
1: Copy traffic, we have Muncie Cat, Jetta 812.
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0: Montreal, Delta 220.
1: Delta 220, go ahead.
0: So we keep getting kicked out for our clearance request with Gander. Can we call them? What's their frequency, please?
1: I'm going to have that for you in about 4 minutes. I'll send you to Gander Center. They will have all the answers to your questions.

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0: 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Here's the Blackburn 370, see you there.
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0: United 907, request left deviation for weather.
1: United 907, and left deviation is approved. When you're cleared of weather, proceed direct to Westmeath in advance.
0: Okay, left deviation approved, and when able, direct to Westmeath, and we'll advise United 907.
2: De Montréal, bonsoir, Air France 069 Lourdes, niveau de vol 390.
1: Air France 069 Lourdes, le centre de Montréal, bonsoir.

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0: now, United 990, flight level 350.
1: United 990, heavy, Montreal Center, roger, hold.
2: In Montreal, Delta 248 Heavy 370.
1: Delta 248 Heavy, Montreal Center, roger.

0: Fuel Center, hello. Speedo 298 Heavy, flight level 370.
1: Speedo 298 Heavy, South Royal Center, roger. Bonjour.
2: Montreal Center, United 288, flight level 350.
1: United 288, Montreal Center, roger. Bonjour.

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1: 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Lufthansa 455, Lufthansa 350.
0: Lufthansa 455, climb, flight level 350.

0: evening, Delta 162 Heavy, flyable 370.
1: Delta 162 Heavy, Sun Trail Center, roger.
0: Good evening, ma'am. How are you tonight?
1: I'm good.
0: I'd love to meet you sometime. I've heard your voice 1,000 times, but anyhow, it's good to hear your voice tonight.
1: Same here, but I don't recognize you. Alaska 1319, I'm calling flight level 360.
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0: One Sky R306, traffic at your 12 o'clock, 10 miles eastbound. It's a Dreamliner, 1,000 feet above. You're passing behind caution, white turbulence.
1: Copy that, Lance. Traffic at your Alaska, 306.
0: The Dreamliner 8, traffic at your 3 o'clock, 8 miles northwestbound, Boeing 737, 1,000 feet below.
1: Thank you, visual, please, good to know you, Abby.

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0: And United 288, I got your request for higher, but for the time being, traffic at your 12 o'clock, minor miles north westbound, neighboring 737, 1,000 feet above. Expect higher after traffic.
1: United 288, traffic set.
0: Alaska 306, traffic at your 10 o'clock, almost 9 o'clock now, 7 miles eastbound, it's neighboring 757, 1,000 feet below.
1: Copy, Alaska 306.

0: Aircraft Center, good evening, Cargo Lock 84 Lima Heavy, flight level 330, overhead 47 North, 280 West.
1: Cargo Lock 84 Lima Heavy, Montreal Center, roger, bonsoir.
0: Bonsoir.
2: Montreal Center, good, 18 Qatar 82 Bravo Heavy, maintaining level 35.
1: Qatar 82 Bravo Heavy, Montreal Center, roger, bonsoir.
3: Austrian
1: 52
3: Heavy,
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0: Hotel United 968, hit me with you 370.
1: United 27 Heavy, Montreal Center, Roger.
2: Montreal, this is United 27 Heavy, 390 is smooth, Boston, somebody else checking in for.
1: Okay, United 27 Heavy, Montreal Center, Roger.
2: Thank you.
1: Montreal, good evening, Air Canada 327, flight level 360. Air Canada 327, Montreal Center, Roger, Montreal.
0: Montreal, United 968, heavy with you 370.
1: United 968, heavy, Montreal Center, Roger, Montreal. Ben Rouge 1929, traffic at your 11 o'clock, 10 miles eastbound. It's Airbus 3,000 feet above. Caution, white turbulence possible.
3: 1929, we have a mistake.
1: So the 162 traffic at your 2 o'clock, almost 3 o'clock now, 8 miles northwest bound, Airbus 320, 1,000 feet below.
0: Ma'am, we do have strobe lights and lights in sight for Delta 162 heavy.

0: Okay.
1: Relax 34 Lima, aviation approved, and when able to proceed direct to Ruby on course.
0: Sir, aviation approved, and let's step back to you for the direct to Romeo course. 8:40 seconds.

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0: Shamrock Minor, Whiskey Mike, Montreal Center, roger, Marshall.
2: Montreal, I could get to local 4, 6, 8, Golf Hotel, flight number 410.
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0: Montreal Centre, good evening. Cessna 2278 heavy, flight level 370.
1: Cessna 2278 heavy, Montreal Centre, roger, bonjour.
2: Montreal Centre, right 3 Charlie, passing control 340, final control 350.
1: I bear 3 Charlie, Montreal Centre, roger, hello. Data is 288, change on my next frequency, 13302.
2: United 288, we're up 13302.
1: Roger.

0: Montreal. Good day, Air Canada 828 Heavy, whiskey play level 370. Smooth.
1: Air Canada 828 Heavy, Montreal Center, Roger, Mobile.
2: Montreal, good evening, Zero 621 Heavy, level 3702 Heathrow.
1: Zero 621 Heavy, Montreal Center, Roger.

0: good evening, Canary. 22 Bravo Heavy, maintaining level 350.
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1: Qatari 87 Quebec Heavy, Montreal Center, Roger, Marshall. Air Canada 338, Montreal Center, Roger, bonjour.

0: Lucinda 457 Teddy, Montreal Center, roger. Hello, do you read?
1: Lucinda 457 Abbey, it's signing with 350. Good evening.
0: Lucinda 457 Teddy, Montreal Center, roger. Good evening. 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

0: Fuel Center, hello to count 602 Heavy, level 35.
1: Yeah, that's 02 Heavy, plus Royal Center, roger, also.
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0: Altitude Air Canada 357, 3234, flight level 360.
1: Air Canada 357, Montreal Center, roger. Good evening.

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Contact has been sent here on 1336336. And since then, just monitor my frequency or on guard frequency.

0: Delta 56 Heavy with the 370. Good ride.
1: The 56 Heavy, Montreal Center, Roger, Bonjour. I have no ride report on my side, so keep me posted.

0: Alaska 306, traffic at your 12 o'clock, 130 miles eastbound at Airbus 330, 1,000 feet above caution, wake turbulence possible. Delta 56, traffic at your 2 o'clock, 10 miles northwestbound, hit the Boeing 737, 1,000 feet below.
1: Delta 56, we're looking. Delta 56, traffic at 7.
0: Roger.

0: Control, good evening, Lufthansa 447 Heavy, fly to the 3990.
1: This is 447 Heavy, Central Yale Center, Roger, bonjour.

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1: American 194, heavy on trail center, roger, bonjour. WestJet 6566, contact us on Montréal, maintenant 12767, au revoir. 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

0: 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Goodbye.
1: Montreal Thunder, good evening, Cargo King 232, flight level 300-2 Yankee Papa Oscar, CBLC.
0: Cargo King 232, heavy, Montreal Center, roger, bonjour.
2: Central Center, hello, Steve, thanks, Delta Sierra Heavy with 3-5-0.
0: Seabird 2, Delta Sierra Heavy, Montreal Center, roger, bonjour.
3: Montreal Center, bonjour, Seabird 19 Whiskey Heavy, with you flight level 390.
0: Seabird 19 Whiskey Heavy, Montreal Center, roger.

0: Papa 56 at West Pine, can you accept flight level 390 tonight? Delta 56, Delta 56, Montreal.
1: Delta 56.
0: Yes, at what time can you accept flight level 390 tonight?
1: Stand by.

0: 550. You said 50 minutes, 50 minutes, still to 560?
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0: 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I Sierra 10 Victor, at what time can you accept flight level 390?
1: Two hours,
0: I Sierra 10 Victor, roger.

0: 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Go ahead.
1: Yeah, we're just getting into some continuous light shop here, wondering if the ride's already different up ahead.
0: Air Canada 357, how's your ride? Thank you. Air Delta 324, up ahead by 10 minutes, it's 2 series level 360.
1: Okay, thank you.
0: Unfortunately, no other reports.
1: Roger.

0: Center, Blue Union, Cargo King 232, for level 300-2, Yankee Papa Oscar.
1: Cargo King 232, heavy, Montreal Center, roger, roger.
0: King 232, CBRC. Yankee Papa
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1: KLM 640, heavy, Montreal Center, roger, roger.

0: Air Canada 357, traffic at your 11 o'clock, 13 miles eastbound. It's Dreamliner, 1,000 feet above. KNM 640, traffic at your 1 o'clock, 10 miles northwestbound, C Series, 1,000 feet below.
1: Yeah, traffic on the T-Gus, thanks, Beth. I'm 640.

0: Seabird 8 Delta Sierra, contact Montreal Center on 13377. Good night.
1: 13377, Seabird 8 Delta Sierra. Good night.

0: Montreal, good evening. Speaker 2-1 Mike Lima Heavy, flight level 390.
1: Bird 2-1 Mike Lima Heavy, Montreal Center, roger, good evening.
2: Montreal Center, good evening, China 1486, maintaining flight level 300, receive the LC.
1: China Southern 486 Heavy, Montreal Center, roger, good evening.
2: China Southern 486, request flight level 320.
1: China Southern 486, climb flight level 320.
2: Climb flight level 320, China Southern 486,
1: roger.

0: Montreal Center, good day. United 923 Heavy, flight level 370.
1: United 923 Heavy, Montreal Center, Roger, good evening.

0: Delta Jacob Charlie 35 Papa Heavy, maintaining 35076.
1: Get there, 35 Papa Heavy, Montreal Center. Roger, good evening.
2: Good evening, Montreal. Lot 2 Papa Alpha Heavy, maintain level 390 in Lot 2 Pamelo.
1: Lot 2 Papa Alpha Heavy, Montreal Center. Roger, good evening.

0: Montreal Center, good evening, Emirates 5, Whiskey Romeo Heavy, level 330.
1: Emirates 5, Whiskey Romeo Heavy, Montreal Center, roger, good evening.

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0: Canon 640, request flight level 390.
1: Canon 640, climb flight level 390.
0: Flight level 390, Canon 640.
1: Roger.

0: Mont Royal Center, hello, Turkish Heavy Flight Level 310.
1: Turkish 6 Heavy, Mont Royal Center, roger, good evening.
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0: Montreal. Good evening, Delta 136, flying over 300.
1: Delta 136 Heavy, Montreal Center. Roger, good evening.

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1: Delta 164, heavy in Montreal Center, hello.
2: All air center, Emirates 216 Super, good evening, climb to 350.
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0: Munster and the Canada and Boys, yes?
1: Yes, go ahead.
0: Antenna Southern 486, now this from fire level 1324.075, confirm frequency.
1: Yeah, that's the correct frequency. Keep trying, you'll be in range within 5 minutes. If not, call me back.
0: Okay, I will try again later. Thank you, Antenna Southern 486.
1: Patrick.
0: 486, connect.

0: Mark, and 134 Heavy, flight level 390. American 134.
1: Antenna Tesla 26, no response on 132 decimal 079.
0: Roger, just keep trying that one, and in about 5 minutes you'll be in a range for Edmonton's next frequency, which is 133.6. So you can even try them now on 1336, and keep trying 13207. You should get somebody very soon.

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1: Speedboat 264, Henry, Montreal, Center, hello.

0: It's a 270 final 390.
1: This is Speedbird 270 Heavy, Montreal 70. Turkish 8 Lima Victor Heavy Montreal Center, hello.
0: Thank you.
1: And Turkish 8 Lima Victor proceeding direct to Alpha, confirm.
0: Heavy Pistol, Alpha Victor. Drop a uniform, Tango. This is our answer point.
1: Affirmative, Alpha.
0: Alpha Victor, proper uniform, Tango. Thank you very much, sir.
1: Roger.

0: Speedbird 8 at Delta Sierra. How much longer before you're able to flight level 370?
1: My crossing is at 360, so we'll be set at 360 Speedbird 8 Delta Sierra.
0: No, actually your crossing is at 370. Are you going to be able to make that?
1: Sub-right.
0: Okay.

0: We'll be able to go up to 370 in approximately 35 minutes, 40 minutes, if they get us here.
1: Roger, I'll check that.

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1: Okay, we'll do.

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0: 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Good evening, Lima 212.
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0: Direction, Atlanta, what have you, number 370, approaching Bergdorf.
1: Ocean 91 Heavy, Montreal Center. Hello, squawk 1064, please.
0: Ocean 1064, Ocean 91 Heavy,

0: Montreal, very good. Evening, bonjour. Merci, Victor Lima, heavy, Valtry, Roger, QPD, please.
1: Right, Victor Lima, heavy, Montreal, center, hello.
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1: Here, Canada 912, Montreal, center, hello.

0: 2, flight level 330.
1: Air Transat 122, Montreal Center, hello.

0: Montreal Center. Good evening, United 416 Heavy. Flight level 350, mostly smooth.
1: United 416 Heavy, Montreal Center. Hello.

0: Montreal, good evening, 4-1 Papa, flight 330.
1: Airlines 41 Papa, heavy in Montreal, center, hello, squawk 6576.
0: Okay, 6576, and we'd like to request level 350, that's available, and it's 4-1 Papa.
1: Airlines 41 Papa, climb level 350.
0: Climb level 350, thank you, 4-1 Papa.
1: Not sure.

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1: So WestJet 28 Heavy, Montreal Center, hello.
2: WestJet 10, 370.
1: WestJet 10 Heavy, Montreal Center, hello.
3: Said everything in Lufthansa 4 Charlie Heavy, flight number 370.
1: Lufthansa 4 Charlie Heavy, Montreal Center, good evening.

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1: Delta 136, flying Delta 370.
0: Maintain 50370, Delta 136.

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2: Montreal, good evening, Shamrock, 124 heavy, what's the 370 off?
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2: Montréal, good morning, Champ 124, heavy, we're flight with 370.
4: Shamrock 124 heavy, Montreal Center, good evening, sir.

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0: Copy, Sailor Crest. Yes, go ahead.
1: Turkey 6 Defense, Metric 020, do you trust us?
0: Let's stand by.
1: Bravo.
0: And Turkish 6, yeah, that's approved. When able, proceed directly to Avfoot intersection and advise me, please.
1: Heading 020, one clear of radius, direct to Avfoot, confirm.
0: That is correct.
1: Turkish 6.

0: sorry, who was that?
1: Turkish 6, deviations at your discretion are approved. Just advise me when you're back on course, please.
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0: Montreal, good evening. Delta 144 Heavy with flight level 370. Delta 144 Heavy in Montreal Center, good evening.
1: Delta Center, good evening. Condor 097 Heavy, level 370.
0: Condor 097 Heavy, Montreal Center. Hello, Fable, log on CPDLC Charlie Zulu Uniform Lima.
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0: Roger.
1: Marshall, good day. Qatari 73 Victor Heavy, flight number 352.
0: Qatari 73 Victor Heavy, Montreal Center.

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1: For Delta 144, I'd like to know what time you're going to be able 39, if at all.
2: Delta 144, not for another couple hours, sir.
1: Roger, I checked that.
3: 4-1-3-L, Delta 290, we're level 390.
1: Delta 290, has you, Montreal Center, hello.
3: Montreal Center, hello, Virgin 8 Yankee Heavy, flight level 370.
1: Virgin 8 Yankee Heavy, Montreal Center, hello.

0: American 160 Heavy in Montreal Center. Good evening. And Delta 144, would you be able to fly level 380 in about 30 minutes just to top some traffic and back down?
1: Delta 144, yes sir, we could do that.
0: I'm not sure, we'll keep you posted.
1: Thank you.

0: Montreal, good evening. This is Jet 735-7410.
1: This is the Jet 735, Montreal, Centerville.
0: And the Northwest at the moment.
1: Oh, Roger, we've had no complaints.

0: 302. I got a request, officer. Can we get the 450?
1: Flight Jet 665, affirmative. Flying to level 450.
0: 450, Flight Jet 665.
1: Roger. And just for your information, you're not connected CPDLC with us.
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0: Medevac Shamrock 9 Charlie X-ray Heavy, flight level 370.
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2: And Montreal Center, United 912, flight number 350, mostly smoke.
0: United 912, Montreal Center, hello?

0: You landed 5. What's your Mach number?
1: 0.84 Mach.
0: Roger. United 912, what's your Mach number?
2: 0.0.
0: 0.80.
2: 0.80, United 912.
0: Roger, thank you. And United 5, when can you climb to 37? Climb for level 370.
1: Climb level 370, how are you riding up there tonight?
0: No complaints at all at any flight levels today.

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Mario Ball, Delta Milk 960, heavy threat, 0370. Shamrock 960, heavy, Delta Echo.

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1: Who's calling with the request?
0: United 912, sir. Could you give us a gander frequency for RCO clearance?
1: No, there's no frequency. You'll be talking to Gander Center in about 10 minutes. And any questions you have, you can ask them.
0: Okay, thanks. United 912.
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0: United 262 Heavy, flammable 370, Smith Right.
1: United 262 Heavy, what's your 71?

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1: United 760 Heavy, Montreal Center, hello.

0: 196 Echo Heavy. We're flight level 3 up there.
1: Speedbird 196 Echo Heavy, Montreal Center, Hill.
0: Heavy side, hold 3 side,
1: yeah. Lufthansa 433 Heavy, Montreal Center, Hill.

0: Hotel Santa, good morning, EVA 635, heavy level 340, smooth.
1: EVA 635, heavy, Montreal Center, good morning.
2: Montreal, bonjour, United 980 is with you, flight level 390, and it's
1: closed. United 980, heavy, Montreal Center, hello.

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American 98, heavy, Metro Center, please.

0: 196. Echo Heavy Rick, you've got a message matter uplink after the contact. After contact, you.
1: I'm sorry, last call, say again.
0: That's the system up on the link, 196 Echo. I've got a message matter uplink delay. So, CTLC is after the contact, you.
1: You're to contact Moncton Center on frequency 12632.

0: Hotel, Delta 80 Heavy 350. Delta 80 Heavy Montreal Center, huh?
1: Montreal, Egypt Air 984.
0: Egypt Air 984, yes, go ahead.
1: 4-4, sir, how are you? Egypt Air 984, we would like to revise the message we sent on the CPDSC for the entry point. There's a few minutes delay than what we have sent on Kentland.
0: Okay, that's no problem. You'll be talking to Gander Center in about 5 minutes. You can just advise them of that.
1: Okay, just wanted to make sure we didn't have to report that they're near something. Thank you, sir.
0: No, Roger, no problem.
2: Center American 98.
0: Go ahead.
2: Yeah, we the oceanic request for a clearance request with Gander, but we maybe getting some ACARS issues up here. Do you have a frequency we can get hold of them?
0: No, unfortunately, there is no clearance anymore, clearance delivery or anything like that. But you'll be talking to Gander Center in about 20 minutes, 25 minutes, and any questions you have about your oceanic, you can bring up with them.
2: Appreciate it. Thank you.
0: Roger.

0: Lufthansa, good evening Lufthansa, Force 51 in Satellite 370.
1: Wonderel, good morning Condor, 081 Heavy, level 370.
2: Lufthansa 451 Heavy and Condor 081 Heavy, Montreal 7, good evening.

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0: 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Good evening, Turkish 8, Echo Lima, Mechanic, Flight 0370.
1: Turkish 8, Echo Lima, Heavy Montreal, 7-0.
0: Thank you. Boxer, send a hello to 453, Super Level 370.
1: Lufthansa 453 Super, Montreal, 7-0.

0: out. Bonjour, also from the Shamrock 952, heavy metal 370.
1: The Shamrock 952, heavy Montreal 370.

0: Zero, good evening. Scandinavian 932 Heavy, flex level 350.
1: Scandinavian 932 Heavy, Montreal Center, hello.

0: 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Air Transat 214 Heavy, flight level 70.
1: Transat 214 Heavy, Montreal Center, look.

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0: EVA 635, monitor this frequency for the next 15 minutes, 15 minutes, and then switch to Edmonton Center on 1336.
1: Okay, monitor this frequency for 15 minutes, and then Edmonton Center 1336, EVA 635.
0: Roger.

Echo, I got Sailor Sansa 451 Heavy, flight level 370. My last call, who is that? Sansa 451 Heavy, flight level 370. Roger.

China Southern 312 Heavy, Montreal 7, hello.

Montreal, FedEx 5303, heading level 340. FedEx 5303, heavy Montreal, center, hello.

0: maybe Michelle Center's one.
1: Michelle Center, good evening. Tower Whiskey Charlie Head, level 370.
0: Turkish Niner with Charlie Heavy, myself, and

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1: 451, Charlie Sierra, Montreal, center of the morning.

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0: 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What's your flight number 350 Jet? 090 West.
1: Premier 132, Heavy Montreal Center, hello. What time can you climb to flight level 360?
0: Stand by. Premier 132, we can climb to 360 for now.
1: Premier 132, climb to level 360, thank you.
0: Climb maintain flight level 360, Premier 132, thank you.
1: Roger.

0: Hills, warning Speedbird 266 Heavy, flight level 370.
1: Speedbird 26 Victor Heavy, Control Center, move.

0: Montreal Center, good morning. Wind 1200 heavy, Federal 380.
1: Wind 1200 heavy, Montreal Center, good morning.
0: Good morning.

0: Montreal, good morning, November 451, Charlie Sierra, flight level 410, and we are direct to Umeji. And just occasional light bordering on moderate chop, occasional 451 Charlie Sierra.
1: 1 Charlie Sierra, roger, I had no other reports at all that any flight levels, so keep me advised.
0: We'll do 451 Charlie Sierra, thanks.
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0: 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Sorry, 8151, Charlie 350.
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1: Correction.

C011 Heavy, Montreal Center, good morning. Cafe 829 Heavy, Montreal Center, good morning.

0: Montreal Center, good evening. Montreal 23, Sierra Lima, heavy flight level 370.
1: Airport Kilo 23, Sierra Lima, heavy Montreal Center.
2: KLM 636, heavy Montreal Center.

0: Yeah, go ahead.
1: It's just a little bit of
0: I've had no complaints at all. You just passed maybe 10 miles behind a 777 and is also a flight level 350. Could be a little bit of weight from that aircraft, but like I said, I've had no complaints at all.

0: go, what's the point to do an elder as that higher level? We're close to come up with that.
1: I've had no complaints at any flight level.

0: 1200. How's your ride been at Carnival 38, sir?
1: Smoke in the wind. Watch the tail hit.
0: I'm sorry, it's smooth?
1: Smoke in the wind. Watch the tail hit.
0: Roger, thank you.
1: Welcome.
2: Dollar Portugal, 237 Lima, lights chops at current level.
0: Roger, I've had no reports. I'm just switching to the next control over, maybe they'll have reports for you.

0: China 7 312 Montreal.
1: What?
0: China 7 312, monitor this frequency for the next 10 minutes, and then contact Edmonton Center 13207.
1: Monitor this frequency up to 10 minutes. Monitor 13207 China 7 312.
0: 13207, and that one don't monitor. Call Edmonton in 10 minutes, 13207.
1: Monitor this frequency and contact Edmonton 13207 in 10 minutes, 7 312.
0: Roger, that's correct. Thank you.

0: Montreal Oyster, Kilo Tama.
1: Yes, go ahead.
0: Do you have any right for 35 and 37?
1: No, I have no complaints. How's your right?
0: Application on lights up.
1: Roger, I'll be switching you in about 2 minutes to Gander Center. Maybe they have reports for you, but I've had no complaints.
0: Okay, thanks.

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0: Alpha. They'd like to send some reception.
1: Ice Air 28 Alpha. Climb Sun 370.
0: Sun 370, I should send one.

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1: I got CBDLC messages that tell me to monitor on 134.625.
0: No, that frequency is not working today, so just follow the instructions I gave you, 3207, in 10 minutes.
1: Okay, thank you. This monitor, I just call item in 10 minutes, 132.07, thank you.

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2: Charles
0: Center, IVA 035. IVA 035, go ahead.
2: 035, my same flight level 300.
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0: good morning, Qatari 81, 61 heavy side of a 350.
1: Qatari 8151, roger.
0: Good evening, Montreux. Cathay 843, spot level 25, sir.
1: Cathay 843, be Metropolitan, roger. Good evening.
0: This is for EVA 031, spot level 310.
1: EVA 031, be Metropolitan, roger. Good evening.
0: Good evening. Montreal, United 926 Heavy, flight level 350.
1: United 926 Heavy, Metro Phantom Roger, good evening.
2: Montreal, good evening, United 930 Heavy, flight level 370.
1: United 930 Heavy, Metro Phantom Roger, good evening.

0: 5760, Montreal.
1: Go ahead.
0: 5760, traffic at 11 o'clock position, 18 miles, southwest zone, about 330, at level 380.
1: All right, West at 760, we're looking.
0: Montreal. Whiskey India, November 1200, Montreal.
1: Go ahead for Whiskey India, November 1200.
0: Whiskey India, November 1200, traffic at your 1, almost 12 o'clock position, 14 miles. East, southeast, on Boeing 737, level 370.
1: Trust inside, wind 1200.
0: Wind 1200, roger.
1: And Montreal, Qatari 8151.
0: 78151, go ahead.
1: Westbound, any turbulence reported of 370?
0: Qatari 8151, so far, no complaints.
1: Okay, we'd like to climb a 370.
0: Qatari 8151, roger, standby.
1: Anytime. 829, maintaining flight level 350.
0: Got the 829, roger.
1: Level Delta, 636, check the on the walk 33027.
0: And 636, roger. Got the 8151, climb 2, flight level 370.
1: That's level 370, got the 8151.
0: Got the 8151, roger.
2: Camoya, Swiss 390, have you requested climb cycle 360 is available?
0: Swiss 390, unfortunately, we're unable to request for direction of flight.
2: Roger, Swiss 390.
0: Roger.

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1: Audubon 159 Heavy, Metropolitan Roger, good morning.
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0: Churchill, 356 Bravo.
1: 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Virgin 142, I give myself a roger, good morning.

0: Southwest 41 Golf for Derek Dory on course.
1: Derek Dory with 41 Golf, thank you.
0: Andrew?

0: Churchill, good morning. Keeper 2-6 Victor Heavy, flight level 370. Keeper
1: 2-6 Victor, roger, good morning.
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0: Air Canada 43, Michelle.
1: Go ahead,
0: Canada 43. Air Canada 43, would you like to go direct to Roswell or do you prefer to stay on your front line?
1: Well, we'll take Roswell if we can, Air Canada 43.
0: Air Canada 43, you're not clear, just direct Roswell, on course.
1: Position direct Roswell, on course, thank you. Nothing but go, Air Canada 43.
0: Air Canada 43, Roger.

0: 10-12, I'll be in Montreal for the Roger, good morning. Eva 003, Montreal, radio check.
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0: Eva 003, change to my frequency, 118-907, 118-907. 118-907,
2: Eva 003. Eva 003, Roger. Montreal Center, good morning, Egypt 947, heavy number 386.
0: Egypt Air 947, I'll be in Montreal for the Roger, good morning.
1: Montreal, Eva 003, we can drive about 340.
0: Eva 003, Roger.

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1: Edmonton 1336, Viva 031.
0: Viva 031, stay with me on this frequency. The call is for company flight Viva 035.
1: Viva 031.
0: Viva 035, Montreal. 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

0: Olifant 159, Mateo.
1: Olifant 159, go ahead.
0: Olifant 159, proceed direct to 64 North, 9 Zilla West, on course. 64 North, 9 Zilla West, on course.
1: Thank you, 64 North, 9 Zilla West, on course. Olifant 159.
0: Olifant 159, Roger.
2: Emirates
0: 9394, be much up in a Roger, good morning. Swiss 41 Golf, Montreal.
2: 41 Golf, go ahead.
0: Swiss 41 Golf, if you did, are you above federal 360?
2: Swiss 41 Golf, heavy.
0: Swiss 41 Golf, Roger. And Swiss 41 Golf, for now, maintain flight level 350, we will keep it back.
2: Just copy, then we maintain flight level 350, Swiss 41 Golf.
0: Roger.
3: Montreal, good evening, Scandinavian 932, heavy flight level 370.
0: Scandinavian 932, Roger, good morning.
3: Good morning.
2: Montreal, Fentec, FAA 829, maintaining flight level 350.
0: FAA 829, Roger.

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1: Euroviking 7766 ending, Metro 7, good morning.

0: 3 Alpha Center, this is Qatari 5-1 Uniform Heavy, maintaining flight level 370, and do we show as connected to the CPDLC Qatari 5-1 Uniform Heavy?
1: Qatari 5-1 Uniform Heavy, Montreal Center Roger, good morning. I do see you logged on, but not fully connected. I'll try to send you a message to make the full connection.
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1: 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Good morning.

0: 35-1 uniform, have you?
1: 35-1 uniform, go ahead.
0: It shows that our CPDNC is still connected to QSAT Kilo Uniform Sierra Alpha for some reason. And if you have sent the message, we have not received yet a message. But if you can contact Kilo Uniform Sierra Alpha and let them know that it still shows that it's still connected to us.
1: K-35-1 uniform, Roger, unable to do that. Can you disconnect from all previous agencies and log on again to Montreal? It's Charlie Zulu Uniform Lima. Charlie Zulu Uniform Lima.
0: Charlie Zulu Uniform Lima, K-35-1 uniform. We are already connected, but it shows on the other page that we are still connected to QSAT for some reason.
1: K-35-1 uniform, Roger, are you able to disconnect someone?
0: We try to disconnect. We keep disconnecting and reconnecting since the previous frequency as well, and still showing the same thing, and we're not receiving any messages for some reason.
1: K-35-1 uniform, Roger.
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1: Canada 43, Roger, bonjour.

0: 7081, we have a light drop from Dallas 370.
1: Okay, 7081512, okay, first report. 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
0: 340, we go to Super Delta. Thank you, have a good demo.
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Heading 5 Street, Steve, 3 Golf Lab, Boy, have you had your phone on Roger? Good morning.

0: 0, center EVA 0, 31, Palavro 310. 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
1: United 930, roger, good morning.
0: Morning.
2: Morning, Montreal, United 926, heavy, flight level 350.
1: United 926, roger, good morning. Delta 843, Montreal.
3: 943, go ahead.
1: Delta 843, if needed, are you at flight level 360?
3: Delta 843, I am where able, flight level 360.
1: Delta 843, roger, thank you, remain at the flight level 350 for now, I'll keep you back.
3: I'm saying phone level 350, can I 843?
1: Roger.
4: Montreal Center, morning. Emirates 9394, heavy. Flight level 310, 206.
1: Emirates 9394, roger, good morning.

0: Paragraph 251, Roger, bonjour. Would you like to go direct to Melody, Mike Nico, Lima, Delta, India, or do you prefer to stand your pipeline? Papa.
1: Montreal Center, good morning. Air China 982, level 300, with 2000.
0: Air China 982, be Metropolitan, Roger. Good morning.

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1: Kangalak 251, you're now clear, proceed direct Delta. Mike, you call Lima Delta, India, on course.
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1: Kangalak 251, Roger. Delta 851 uniform, change my frequency, 13302.
0: 13302, Delta 851 uniform, heavy. Delta 851 uniform, heavy, maintaining flight level 370, good morning.
1: Delta 851 uniform, Roger, good morning. Seabird 6 Bravo, proceed direct to steady, on course.
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1: 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And Iconic 501, Pacific to Genjo. 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
0: Iconic 51, direct to Genjo. That's Juliet Alpha November, Juliet Oscar, Iconic 51.
1: 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Iconic 501, go ahead.
0: To submit our RFC on the avoids, can we do that through you, or do we have to wait until Gander?
1: Iconic 501, wait for Gander, and it will be in about 45 minutes, 4 or 5 minutes.
0: Having submissions with our data link for whatever reason.
1: Iconic 501, Roger. Yeah, you will be talking to Gander Southern in about 45 minutes, and you can try electronically 1 hour before Genjo.

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0: Montreal, hello, Dali 247 Mike, maintaining flight level 370.
1: Dali 247 Mike, you'll be in Montreal, Center Roger, good morning.
2: Eva 031, go ahead.
1: Eva 031, at what time can you expect flight level 320?
2: We can check firewall 320, EVA 031.
1: EVA 031, for direction of flight, climb 320.
2: Climb firewall 320, EVA 031.
1: Roger. KLM 636, Montreal.
3: KLM 636, go ahead.
1: KLM 636, you can expect your light shots in about 5 minutes at level 370. And we have reports also at level 350. We'll report level 390.
3: Roger, that's copy. Thank you, KLM 666.
1: Roger.
2: Montreal, Speedbird 90 Whiskey, by level 370.
1: Speedbird 90 Whiskey, Roger.
2: Speedbird 6 Bravo, request
1: left 60 degrees. Speedbird 6 Bravo, deviation to the left approved, when able to clear Cuddy on course and advice.
2: Deviation approved, and we'll pay Speedbird 6 Bravo.
1: Roger.

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1: Jeffrey 811, roger.
0: Turn 18031, maintain flight 42370.
1: Roger 31, roger.

0: good morning, Ocean 1-2 Heavy, flight level 370.
1: Ocean 1-2, Roger, bonjour.

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0: Dali 247 Mike, can you disconnect from all previous agencies on CTDL City and now gone against Montreal? It's Charlie Zulu Uniform Lima.
1: Okay, we connect now via CTDLC, Charlie Zulu Uniform Lima, Dali 247 Mike.
0: Dali 247 Mike, Roger.
1: Yep.
2: Montreal,
1: good evening,
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3: Montréal, Santerre, bonjour, French B, 85 Alpha, Eddie, 83 Niner, 0, CPGC.
0: French B, 85 Alpha, Roger, bonjour.

0: Montreal. Hello, Russell, 818-7390.
1: Mercedes 18 Montreal Center, Roger. Good morning.
0: Good morning.
1: S843 Montreal.
0: Cafe 843,
1: affirmative. Traffic information, actually I have two traffic for you. They are both at the 11 o'clock position by 23 miles, both down going 787. One is at federal 250, the other one is at federal 370. Possible way to them.
0: Roger, Cafe 843, we're looking.
1: Roger. United 926, Montreal.
0: Go ahead.
1: United 926, traffic at your 3, almost 4 o'clock position. 20 miles, northbound Airbus 350, Federal 320.
0: 926, sir.
1: Roger. United 930, Montreal.
2: Yeah, we got the Airbus authorized by United 930.
1: United 930, Roger.

0: 926, tally over.
1: United 926, Roger.
2: Quebec, Roger.

0: Westjet 818, Montreal.
1: Go ahead, Westjet, are you all right?
0: Westjet 818, can you disconnect from all previous agencies on 3 DLC, please? You're now gone again to Montreal. It's Charlie Zulu, Uniform Lima.
1: Okay, we'll connect to Charlie Zulu, Uniform Lima, Westjet 818.
0: Roger, thank you.

0: Cafe 43 Roger. Alibon 159, proceed direct to 67 North, 100 West, on course. Alibon 159, Montreal.
1: How do we call them all? South 79 on right.
0: Alibon 159, proceed direct to 67 North, 100 West, on course.
1: Thank you.

0: 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Good morning, United 926, flight level 350.
1: United 926, Roger, good morning.
2: Montreal, good morning, United 930, heavy flight level 370.
1: United 930, Roger, good morning.

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0: Charlie 247 Mike, proceed direct to Melody, Mike Nicoli, Madelta, India, on course.
1: Roger that, thank you. We're proceeding direct to Melody, Charlie 247 Mike, thank you.
0: Charlie 247 Mike, that's it.

0: Victoria Oscar, hello, Virgin 142, Abby, maintaining flight level 370, CPDLC.
1: Virgin 142, Roger, good morning. Delta 459, Montreal. Delta 459, go ahead. Delta 459, I do have your request, I'm unable at this time to be traffic, I'll keep it by. Thank you, Delta 459,
2: Roger.
1: Air France 029, proceeded direct to

0: The Tesla 459, I do have your request. I'm unable at this time to be traffic. I'll keep it by.
1: Thank you, the Tesla 459.
0: Patrick? Air France Ordonnance, procédé direct OIS en route.
2: Eh bien, on procède direct OIS, François.
0: France Ordonnance, Patrick? Catalyst 51 Unit 1, change to my frequency 132, that's called 62, 132.62.
3: 132.62, Catalyst 51 Unit 1, have a good day.
0: Roger.
3: Radar, Catalyst 51 Unit 1, have a Mid-Tank Cycle 370.
0: Catalyst 51 Unit 1, Roger, and it shows everything is well connected now on CCDLC.
3: Thank you.
0: Roger.
4: Iconic 501, flight of 410.
0: Iconic 501, Roger.

0: And Lufthansa 459, you can expect higher in about 45 minutes.
1: Lufthansa 459,
0: hello. Lufthansa 459, Roger, unless you wish to have a Victor for your plan.
1: Lufthansa
0: 459, do you wish to have a Victor for your plan? Lufthansa 459, do you wish to have a vector for your client, or you prefer to wait 45 minutes?
1: Lufthansa 459,
0: we'll wait 45 minutes. Alright. Lufthansa
2: 459, Roger.
0: Virgin 156, Tango Lima, Charleston, Roger, good morning.
3: Yeah, Montreal, good morning. Asiana 223 Super, maintaining elevator 340.
0: Asiana 223 Super, Charleston, Roger, good morning.
4: Laurent, un peu de bonjour, hein, bonjour, un peu de porteur sur Alt, niveau 390.
0: Alors, Roger, bonjour.
5: Delhi 2479, heavy with him at 10 3 9 2.
0: Delhi 2479, Roger, bonjour.
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2: United 926, Roger, bonjour.
0: Runway level 36 here, United 926. We're like right at the top here.
2: United 926, Roger.

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0: Cathay 829, I do have your request on your route of flight. We have Thunderbolt 3, Flying Thunderbolt, Thunderbolt 3, 7, Thunderbolt available. 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
1: Do you have any reliable reports for flight level 370?
0: Cathay 829, no report.
1: Cathay 829, I would like to try flight level 370.
0: Cathay 829, flying to flight level 370.
1: Flying flight level 370, Cathay 829, thank you.
0: Roger. And Cathay 829, change my frequency, 132.8, 32.8.
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0: Roger.
1: Cathay 829, climbing 370.
0: Cathay 829, Roger.

0: 5-0-1, what's been 1 hour of Danzo? Any chance we can get our scale 2 vendor?
1: Iconic 5-0-1, you will be talking to Gator Center in about less than 5 minutes, so they will keep you advised.
0: Okay, perfect. Thanks for that, Iconic 5-0-1.
1: Iconic 5-0-1, Roger.

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1: 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Entry 127, climb to level 350.
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1: Washington 818, Roger, good morning. Yeah, 843, Metro.
0: 843, go ahead.
1: Yeah, 843, just before Eru, I will need to change your flight level for direction of flight. What will be your choice between flight level 350 or 370?
0: We're still too heavy for flight level 370, requesting flight level 350 at Cathay 843.
1: Cathay 843, Roger. Okay, descend now to flight level 350.
0: Descend now, flight level 350, Cathay 843.
1: Cathay 843, Roger.

0: Montreal, Premier, New Front, New Year. Good morning, my name is 320, we have to deal with you.
1: Good morning, 25 BDB, Montreal, Center, Montreal, good morning.

0: Montreal, good morning. Oceana 223, Super Maintain Liberty 40.
1: Oceana 223, Roger, good morning.
0: Hello, so we have a city there, see.
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0: Royal Paul Duty, Rodinia 267, have you met up for a measure,
1: Quebec, monsieur? Quebec, Quebec, he advised in about 10-12 minutes, we have reports of light jump bordering moderate level 350 and also actually level 370 reported light.

0: Event 4 equals 2-7, Delta Nine Roger, good morning.
1: Good morning, QQ 6023, heavy maintenance flight, 340 CBS.
0: QQ 6023, heavy maintenance flight, Roger, good morning, clock two calls, 0606.
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0: delivered 4 Echo. Can you disconnect from all previous agencies on CityDale City and log on against Montreal? It's Charlie Zulu Uniform Lima.
1: Roger,
0: thank you. Rouge 2068, this is Montreal. Can I use me?
1: Rouge
0: 2068,
1: with you,
0: Bonnet. Rouge 2068,
2: Montreal. Roger, Montreal. Cathay 843, start about 3, Montreal.
0: Cathay 843, Roger, Montreal.

Panther this morning, British 6-0-7-8, flight level 3-4-0, British 6-0-7-8, good morning.

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0: The Cessna 459, you're now cleared of traffic, climb to incredible 390.
1: Thank you, Lufthansa 459, clear to climb to incredible 390 now.
0: Cessna 459, message.

0: 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Good morning. Speedbird 4 Echo Super Flight Level 370.
1: Speedbird 4 Echo, Roger. Good morning.
0: Persian 156 Tango, flight level 370.
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0: Montreal, good morning, reach 164, flight level 3, 0.
1: Reach 164, Heavy, Michelle, Center, Roger, good morning.

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1: I was just about to get in the car for Canada.
0: Canada 332, roger. Canada 332, just confirm Mach 75.
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0: Come on, Montreal Center, Pakistan 7907, have you flight level 360 on course to Mike Tango?
1: Pakistan 7907, have you Montreal Center, roger. And I'm not showing that you have arrival into Toronto, so I'd like to copy new routing.
0: Yeah, that's right, after Mike Tango, the routing is a bit of Bravo, Echo, Tango, Uniform, Lima.
1: Pakistan 7907, you are now cleared direct Roswell. Excel, Romeo, Oscar, Sierra, Victor, Oscar, and from there follow the Emeta Niner arrival into Toronto Pearson. That is the proper arrival into Toronto.
0: Thank you very much. From present position, direct to Roswell. That's Amoeba 9 arrival, Montreal, Pakistan 707, copy.

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1: November 1980 kilo, Montreal Center, is on a certain one.
0: Yeah, Montreal, 190 kilo, requesting Festival 430.
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0: Okay, thanks.

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1: Etihad 93 Charlie Heavy, Montreal Center, good morning. First complaint of turbulence, let me know if you want to try something different.
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1: stade 3, 57, 3, 57, 3, 57, 3, 57, 3, 57, 3, 57, 3, 57, 3, 57, 3, 57, 3, 57, 3, 57, 3, 57, 3, 57, 3, 57, 3, 57, 3, 57, 3, 57, 3, 57, 3, 57, 3, 57, 3, 57, 3, 57, 3, 57, 3, 57, 3, 57, 3, 57, 3, 57, 3, 57, 3, 57, 3, 57, 3, 57, 3, 57, 3, 57, 3, 57, 3, 57, 3, 57, 3, 57, 3, 57, 3, 57, 3, 57, 3, 57, 3, 57, 3, 57, 3, 57, 3, 57, 3, 57, 3, 57, 3, 57, 3, 57, 3, 57, 3, 57, 3, 57, 3, 57, 3, 57, 3, 57, 3, 57, 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
1: Charlie, Fox, Sonic, Echo, Mike, Tangle, Medivac, Montreal Center, Roger, good morning.

0: Charlie.
1: 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I confirmed the ETN minor 3 Charlie was cut. Okay, roger, and as I offered beforehand, would you like to change flight levels?

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0: answer your Aquila request. Zero Aquila, go ahead. Sir, can we get that block 410-430?
1: Zero Kilo, yes, I could do that. However, I don't know how, I don't know if Gander's going to be able to take that with the incoming ocean flight. So you might have to change flight levels at time 1145, either 410 or 450.
0: Montreal Center, Reach 163, flight level 3B0, going towards Betty.
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0: Echo Mike Tango, Medevac, contact at Moncton Center, 12632. Bye bye.
1: 126, this is Mark 32, Echo Medical Medevac, come today. November 1980 Kilo, November 410.
0: November 1980 Kilo, Montreal Center, good morning.

0: Mar-a-Lago, that's the 244 Heavy Montreal Center. Good morning.
1: Morning in Canada. 343, respect to the speakers.
0: 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Good morning.

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0: 3161, descend flight level 360.

0: Montreal Center, Clear, 2A4, maintaining Flyway 230, 50
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0: Good morning.
2: Montreal Center, good morning, Jet Cargo 473, Heavy, flight level 350.
1: German Cargo 473, Heavy, Montreal Center, good morning.

0: 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Please say again.
1: Yeah, this is the Challenger 571, Mexico City Center Level 360.
0: Challenger 571, Climb Flight Level 360.
1: Climb 360, Challenger
0: 571, Mexico City. Shamrock, Niner Mike Yankee, Montreal.
1: Shamrock, Mike Yankee, go ahead.
0: Shamrock 9 to Mike Yankee, Gator just called, they've received your clearance request, however, you are crossing the Alpha Bravo tracks, which is sort of a, yeah, it's a problem for them. They are suggesting that you could cancel at level 390, but they would have to reroute you 1 degree to the south of your current route. So is that something that can work for you?
1: I will just have my web listener.

0: Hotel Mont Lamont Yankee. Would you be able to give us the intended route and we can check it off on?
1: Okay, I will give them a call and ask the exact routing, but from what I gather, if you want to calculate, actually the ocean entry point, let's say, would still be Maktar, but then it would be 6-2 north, 5-0 west, and then 6-2 north, 4-0, 6-3 north, 4-0 west, and then 6-1 north, 3-0 west, and then the balance of the route. So, but I can get a straight route from them. Let me call them.
0: Just to confirm, after 30 West, it would be the same route, 592-59 also to the west of Tinop.
1: Yeah.
0: Sorry, Shamrock, my Yankee. Would you also be able to ask Gander, if we can't accept that southerly routing, what would be the highest level we could get on the routing that was flat done?
1: Yes, I sure will.
0: That's great. Thanks ever so much.

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0: Montreal Center, Was it 669 or 360?
1: What is it, 669 at Montreal Center, good morning. And Shamrock 9, Mike Yankee, Montreal.
2: Shamrock 9, Mike Yankee, go ahead.
1: Shamrock 9, Mike Yankee, so I have the proposed routing that they could give you, a sizable 390. If you want to copy that and look at what it looks like, and if not, they have to pass you north of that, and then Reykjavik would be giving you the route at that time. So that's another thing, but if you want to copy the route I have, the proposed route I have, and see what it does for you, let me know.
2: Nice, Shamrock 9, Mike, go ahead.
1: Okay, so the new mission entry points would be Savory, that's Sierra, Alpha, Victor, Romeo, Yankee, and then 61 North 50 West, 61 North 40 West, 60 North 50 West, 58 North 20 West, and then you link back to Sunup-Kissick.
2: So Shamrock is fine, you just confirm it to be Savory 61 North 050 West, 61 North 040 West, 58 North, sorry, 60 North 030 West, 58 North 020 West, do not then get it.
1: I just want to make sure that 60 North 50 West.

0: Negative. Two mistakes in that. So first of all, Savory, then 61 North 50 West, then 61 North 40 West, then 60 North 50 West, then 58 North 20 West, then Sanat Kessex.
1: Sorry, come up to my mic. You said 60 North, you said 50 West twice there with that routing. So you've got 61 North 050 West, 61 North 040 West, 60 North 703 West.
0: No, 050 West, so 60 North 50 West.

0: Zoysham at the moment. Thank you. Can you confirm the latitude at 308?
1: And Shamrock 10-9, Mike Yankee, so the last the two coordinates were 60 north, 50 west, then 50 north, 20 west.
0: And what would the last two be then at 30 west?
1: There are no coordinates at 30 west.
0: So we will be going from 40 west to 20 west, correct?
1: No, negative. Stand by, let me check on that. Let me call them back. There's something that doesn't work on that. Let me check. Stand by.
0: That's great, thank you.
2: Okay.
1: Wizard 559 at 360. Wizard 559, Mitchell Center, good morning.

0: At Shamrock Mike Yankee, so you are correct. After that, the coordinates at 6140 North, it will be 61 North 40 West. It will be 60 North 30 West, then 58 North 20 West.
1: Okay, so just to confirm then, it would be Savory, 61 North 050 West, 61 North 040 West, 60 North 030 West, 58 North 020 West, to Knox in Keswick.
0: Shamrock 9 Mike Yankee, that is affirmative.
1: Sorry, just a few more questions for you. So that would give us a flight level of 390 for the crossing?
0: Absolutely.
1: And just to confirm as well, then if we can't take that, will we get a new routing from Iceland that's different to our flight plan route?
0: That is affirmative.
1: Would you know what that routing is?
0: No, I can't know that because they don't have the flight plan yet, so it would be take quite a while before they could give you that routing.
1: Roger, and then if we were to stick with our current routing and take, what is the highest level we could take on our current flight plan routing?
0: I don't think they have anything available above flight level 290.
1: Okay, but we would be able to take flight level 290 on that routing if we need to.
0: I would have to call them back to know that.
1: Would you mind just asking a question?
0: Absolutely, stand by.
1: Okay, thanks ever so much.
2: Santa West at 613, flight level 360, the flight 7609.
0: Roger at 613, Montreal Center, good morning.
3: Charlie Center, good morning. Etihad 93, Charlie Heavy, flight level 380.
0: 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Argo X244, change to my frequency 13302.

now, 284, Montreal. Cornet 284, contact Edmonton Center, 1336 in 1010 minutes. 안녕하세요, 감사합니다.

0: Montreal, United 81, flight level 360, continuous light jump. Do you have any ride reports ahead, please?
1: Negative, no complaint whatsoever. German Tango 473, Montreal.
2: Go ahead, for German Tango 473.
1: Are you able to see the LC?
2: Yes, we are. We will lock out now.
1: Cargo 244, Montreal.
0: Go ahead, Cargo 244.
1: Are you able to see the LC?
0: Yes, I'm at Cargo 244.
1: Did you lock out Montreal, please?
0: Yeah, we locked out, but we'll set to go.
1: Thank you.

0: 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Good morning, WestJet 671, or 761 if you rather, speaking to them.
1: WestJet 761, Montreal Center. Good morning. Say your mock number.
0: 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And aren't your rights, we're supposed to go up to 36 at some point.
1: WestJet 761, no complaint whatsoever.
0: Okay, very good, thank you.
2: Montreal, good afternoon, American 9600 Heavy at 360.
1: American 9600, Roger.
3: China, A Canada, Tempo T, Fido C4,
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1: 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Air Canada 343, I'll check your request. 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
1: So was that 761 prime flight level 360?
0: Flight 360, Western 761, thank you.

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1: Crania, 091 Heavy, 모셔서는 안녕하세요.
0: 안녕하세요.
1: So was it 559, come up 133907?
0: Cargo Jet 470 Heavy,
1: meet you 330. Cargo Jet 470 Heavy, Montreal, good morning. Was it 559 in Montreal?
2: Was
1: it 559 in Montreal? Was it 613, come up 133907?
0: 3397,
1: West Jet 603. Reach 161 traffic, 12 o'clock, 10 miles eastbound, 747, flight level 350.
3: Reach 161 has traffic in sight.
1: I've got 244 traffic, 11 o'clock, 10 miles south, westbound, TT35, level 360, caution, possible by turbulence has been
0: sighted. Go ahead and look at that, copy, let's do something.
1: Where's that 613, Roger?

0: going up 9 Mike Yankee Montreal. Shamrock 9 Mike Yankee. Shamrock 9 Mike Yankee. Are you able to level 410 for the crossing at Maxa?
1: And next level 2 over to that Shamrock 9 Mike Yankee. We've both touched the flight planning about the routine, so we'll come back to you, so whether or not we can take that shortly, hopefully.
0: Okay.
1: Thanks for joining us.

0: Equinox 9, Mike Yankee, call you back in a minute regarding your Oceanic Alert.
1: Roger, that's great, thank you.
2: Good afternoon, Turkish 67 Charlie Heavy level 360 in Bank City, CTDLC.
0: Turkish 67 Charlie Heavy, Mustafa Merhaba.
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0: 10 miles an hour. Yeah, just for your planning, we can take the current routing out flight number 290 if it's ending high, and that would be a bonus for us. So we'll speak to our flight planning and see if we can take the southerly routing, but we, failing that, we will be able to stick with our current flight plan at flight level 290.
1: 10 miles an hour, Mike Yankee. Okay, so for now, remain on your flight plan, and you'll talk together approaching legs, and they will find a solution for your track and access.
0: That's great. Thanks so much for your help. We really appreciate it.

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1: Calcutta 244, negative. Just to confirm, Marshall is Charlie Zulu Uniform Lima.
0: Charlie Zulu Uniform Lima, we'll fly it against Car Alexa 244.

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1: Delta 261, Marshall County, good morning, squawk 6535.
0: 6535.
1: German cargo 473, any joy with the CTDSC connection?
2: We tried to lock down, we sent it out already, German cargo 473, but we'll just try it.
1: Okay, if not, no problem, we'll speak to VHF, not a big issue.

0: 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Is that 93 Charlie Heavy, flight number 3, still approaching Yankee Gold Lima?
1: Etihad 93 Charlie, roger.
2: Montreal, good morning. 36-7 Charlie Heavy, level 360 CPDS.
1: 36-7 Charlie, roger.

0: Air Canada, 343, Montreal. Air Canada, 343, Montreal.
1: Air
0: Canada 343, traffic 12 o'clock, 12 miles, southeast bound, 777, Federal Street, on zero, caution, possible over 30. Korean Air 0901, traffic 11 o'clock, 10 miles, northwest bound, CC Reef, Federal 340.
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0: Montreal Morning Rouge 209-1-3-4-0.
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0: 5500 Montreal. Roger 5900. I know you're assigned Mach 7.8 or greater. What is your requested Mach number if I don't need it? Nana, confirm your request. Was it 5500 Roger, so Mach 7900 is approved and not assigned. And was it 613 speed restriction canceled?
1: Speed restriction canceled, was it 603? Thanks.

0: Cocktail Delta 261, starting to get light, continuous light chop here at 340. Do you have any ride reports at 360?
1: Delta 261, no complaint whatsoever.
0: Okay, can we please climb to 360?
1: Delta 261, climb to level 360.
0: Out of 340 for 360, Delta 261, thank you.
1: Gemini Cargo 473, traffic at 12 o'clock, 10 miles southwest bound, KC35 for level 360, caution possible roadway turbulence.
2: Traffic is on speaker, Gemini Cargo 473, and we are on 133025.
1: Gemini Cargo 473, roger, Duncan. Reach 161, traffic at 1 o'clock, 8 miles eastbound, 777 for level 350.
3: Reach 161, traffic suspect.
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0: Yeah, we're back into some continuous light turbulence here, wondering if, do you have anybody in the area 382?
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0: Magnitude 8-1, how's he right now?
1: You know, the ride just got real nice. Thanks for asking, 360. We are just smooth as you called us.
0: So it lasted, what, 5-10 minutes, Max?
1: Yeah, I would say just a handful, just a few minutes to smooth out.
0: Thank you.
1: It seems directly associated with the cloud deck below us. We're now mostly clear below us also, so it seems associated with that area of the clouds.
0: Understood.
1: Montreal, American 135 Heavy, flight level 360, mostly smooth.
0: American 135, Roger.
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0: Bureau Center, good morning, German Cargo 473 Heavy, level 350.
1: German Cargo 473, Roger. Unit 945 connected with Montreal, thank you.
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1: November 864, Mike, Montreal, good morning.

0: Charlie, American 135.
1: American 135, go ahead.
0: Yeah, we're just skimming the top of the cloud layer here with occasional light shop. Is flight level 380 available for us?
1: American 135, it is. Do you want to climb now?
0: That'd be wonderful, American 135.
1: American 135, flying flight level 380.
0: All right, we're leaving 360 for 380 at this time, American 135. Thank you.

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1: Good morning, it's Turkish 67 Charlie, heavy level 360 CPDR 6.
0: Turkish 67 Charlie, roger.
2: Montreal United 81360, smooth.
0: United 81, roger.

0: Bien, bonjour, bien France 0220, 020 Louvre, on est stable au 340.
1: France 0220.
2: Regional 222 Heavy, maintain 370.
3: You might want to disconnect CPDST from Edmonton and log on with Montreal. 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
1: 3302, for Mike, Mike. And November 864, Mike, Mike on 3302.
0: 4 Mike, Mike, Roger. Voyager 761, new transmission was very scratchy. I know you're on 13267, but I didn't get your message if you have any.
1: Just checking in on 3267,
0: Understood, thank you.

0: 7571, Michelle.
1: Okay, that's a good one.
0: Are you able to follow up 380?
1: Yes, sir, I'm carrying 571.
0: 7571, the client's out of 380.
1: That's 380, 7571.
0: And who's 20901, Michelle? Rouge 2091, Michelle. Rouge 2091, Michelle Center, are you listening?
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1: Unit at number 5800.
2: German Tango 468,
1: heavy Marshall Summer, bonjour, how do you read?
2: Bonjour, 85 now.
1: Center.
3: Montreal, good morning, it's Canada 807, heavy, flight level 400.
1: Canada 807, heavy Marshall Summer.

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1: Order 391, Montreal Center, good morning. Anything worse, bit of light job here and there, but nothing worse. Should taper off pretty soon.
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1: 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Arctic 101, roger.
2: Delta
1: 161
2: Heavy, flight level
1: 380. Delta 161 Heavy, Montreal Center, good morning.
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1: Delta 161 Heavy, Montreal Center, good morning.
0: Morning.
1: Antarctic 101, brand new at Kellowitz Weather, it's 1300, if you're ready to copy.
2: Yeah, go ahead for 101.
1: Arctic 101, roger, so at Kellowitz, that's 1300, wind 190 at 2, visibility 30 miles, few clouds at 800 feet, ceiling is broken at 16,000, overcast at 23,000, temperature 3, 2.1, altimeter 2950.

0: at American 51 Montreal Center. Are you with me?
1: Hello, American 51 Heavy. I've tried you several times, baby. We're getting in range now. Flight level 330 through drive.
0: American 51 Heavy, Montreal Center. Good morning. No reports or complaints on your route today.
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1: November 1845 with Trail Center. Good morning.
0: In Montreal, November 188, Quebec Sierra 430.
1: November 180, Quebec Sierra, Montreal Center. Good morning.

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1: American 135, heavy, Montreal Center, good afternoon. No reports or complaints on your route.
0: Over, thanks. Montreal, November 1845, flight level 380.

0: Center. Good day. It's Mike Alpha Juliet Kilo Tango, climbing flight level 280 after.
1: Mike Alpha Juliet Kilo Tango, Montreal Center. Good morning. Climb flight level 450. And what will be your requested Mach number for the ocean?
0: Climb flight level 450. Request 78. Juliet Kilo Tango.
1: Juliet Kilo Tango, Roger. Thank you.
2: Yeah, Montreal Center, good day, Air Canada 909, with your flight level 400.
1: Air Canada 909, heavy Montreal Center, good morning.

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1: Delta 23 Heavy, Montreal Center, good morning.

0: 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Good afternoon. Actually, good morning.
1: 8835

0: And Juliet, Kilo Tango, so your route has been approved for the Oceanic. Maintain Mach 7-8 once level and continue climb to status 450.
1: Okay, route's been approved. Maintain 7-8 once level and all copies, Mike. Juliet, Kilo Tango.
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0: grounded 973, heavy, flight level 360.
1: 97, United 973, heavy, Montreal Center, good morning, and squawk 0621.
0: Squawk 0621, United 973.
1: Garbage at 470, heavy, 1300 Kelowitz weather, sure to pick up.
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1: Carpet Jet 470, Roger, Soli Kelowitz, at time 1300, wind 190 at 2, visibility 30 miles, few clouds 800 feet, ceiling is broken at 16,000, overcast 23,000, temperature 3, dew point 1, altitude 2950.
2: Copy all the weather, thank you, Carpet Jet 470.
0: Roger.

American 221 Heavy, Montreal Center. Good morning. A bit of that report is coming in, but should taper off pretty soon, and pretty good rises on our side.

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1: One ready down to 290, Arctic 101.
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1: 3455, Arctic 101, good morning.

0: Control, American 51 Heavy. We're probably the only ones up here. But do you have any ride reports in this area?
1: American 51, you are correct. No, I don't have any reports or complaints. I have someone just south of you, 340, though. Do you want me to check with them?
0: Yeah, that'd be great.
1: Okay, stand by. Air France 020, quelles sont vos conditions de vol depuis les dernières 2h ou 20 minutes? Air France 020, quelles ont été vos conditions de vol depuis les 2h20 dernières minutes?
2: Pour l'instant, c'est stable. 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
1: Air France 020, roger, merci. So American 51, yeah, that aircraft is just about 20 minutes ahead of you at flight level 340, and they got into a bit of light chop 10 minutes ago, and then it's now it's moved.
0: Okay, great, thanks a lot. We'll probably go to 34 just a little bit. We're a little heavy. I'll call you back for that in just a little while. Thank you so much.
1: Roger, no problem.
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0: Montreal, United 81, flight level 360, smoke.
1: United 81, heavy Montreal Center. Roger, good morning. No, not heavy, I check. And yeah, no reports or complaints on your route so far.
0: Yeah, we're just a little guppy.

0: 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Go ahead. Qatari 8835, absolutely. Climb now, Flightful 330.
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0: Canada 801 heavy at 400 CPDLC with Moncton.
1: Air Canada 801 heavy, Montreal Center. Good morning. As for the CPDLC, you are with Montreal, so if you want to log on with us, I believe you might have to log off Moncton and log on with Charlie Zulu Uniform Lima.
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1: American 51, climb up to level 340.
0: 340, and I'll let you know the route was a little light chop, kind of constant light chop here at 33. Thank you.
1: American 51, Roger, thank you. I'm sorry, station call Montreal. And cargo jet 470 Montreal.
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1: 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Montreal Center, Global November 132, Quebec Sierra, level 430.
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0: Victor is the same. Flower Tango says Vito 8 Hotel, flight number is 410.
1: Vito 8 Hotel, Metro Center, Roger.
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0: Montreal. Good morning. Elite 56 Delta. Flight level 430 inbound 54 North 70 West.
1: Elite 56 Delta, Montreal Center.

0: Southbound Cafe 085, heavy flight level 340.
1: Cafe 085, heavy Montreal Center, roger. And just for finding, at what time will you be able to level 350 today?

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1: we'll
0: request
1: flight
0: 350 now, thanks.
1: Cafe 085, Roger, climb level 350.
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0: 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National Cargo 815, level 360, direct. Yeah, get a mic.
1: 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Good morning.

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1: United Niner 73 Heavy, Montreal Center, roger.

0: Canary 6171 Heavy, flight level 360. Keep it to a seat, requesting flight level 380.
1: Martin Air 6171 Heavy, Montreal Center, Montreal.

Québec 10, Sanovac, Roger. 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
0: Alaska 311, Montreal Center, roger. No previous complaints, any flight levels going through the way.
2: Center of Canada 1, Christian Air Canada 371 on 13397.
0: Air Canada 371, roger. However, I'm still sure that you were transmitting on 12072. Now I'm showing 3397, thank you.
1: Montreal, hello, American 87 Heavy, flight level 390.
0: American 87 Heavy, Montreal Center, roger. And for direction of flight, expect lower in just a few minutes. No complaints, terminal 75.
1: Okay, thank you. Yes, we were here. Ride was pretty bad. But yeah, we can accept lower whenever.
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0: 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Good day.
3: 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Center, Flare 7690 on 119.4.
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5: And on Real Center, good morning. I need 56 Delta 5 over 4 3 0 inbound 5 to North 80 West.
0: Delete 56 Delta, Roger.

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1: American 87, vacating 390, maintaining 380.

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1: Martin Air 6171, climb climb hold 380.
0: Thank you, climb climb hold 380, Martin Air 6171.

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1: Scandinavian 903, heavy Montreal Center, roger. And you are third southern position, direct to Anna.
0: Thank you. From southern position, direct to Anna, can I have a 903?

0: Montreal, United 8700, Heavy, flight level 340.
1: United 879, Heavy, Montreal Center, roger, bonjour.
0: Montreal Center, good morning, Heavy 56 Delta, flight level 430.
1: Heavy 56 Delta, Montreal Center, roger, bonjour.

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0: Montreal Center. Hello, American 87 Heavy, flight level 380. Close that.
1: American 87 Heavy, Montreal Center. Roger, Bonjour.

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1: 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A little bit of light chill for the next 15 minutes, that's it, as it's moving out.
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1: November 193 Quebec Sierra, Montreal Center, roger, bonjour.

0: clear. Ascendant 690 traffic at your 11 o'clock, 22 miles to southwest ground. It's a Dreamliner, south and feet below.
1: Pit side clear, 7690.
0: United 986 traffic at your 10 o'clock, 10 miles northbound, a Boeing 737, 1,000 feet above.
1: Are that 986?
0: Traffic is now at your 9 o'clock, sir, 9 miles northbound.
1: It's very bright up here today.
0: Well, that's a good thing.

0: 7690, traffic at 1 o'clock, 5 miles westbound, Airbus 33, 1,000 feet above, caution, wake turbulence possible.
1: Red flag cleared, 7690.
0: Clear 7690, contact Montreal Center now, 134.8, goodbye.
1: 134.8, goodbye, clear 7690.

0: Monorail Center, good day. Lufthansa 448 Heavy, flight level 380.
1: This is 448 Heavy, Monorail Center, roger, module.
0: Montreal, Delta 87, Heavy, 380.
1: Delta 87, Heavy, Montreal Center, roger, hello.

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1: NOSAP 00, Saint-Marien, bonjour.
0: Bonjour. Montreal, bonjour, Delta 135, Heavy, Point 13, Joe.
1: Just confirm it's Delta 135.
0: That's affirmative.
1: Roger.

0: 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Sherman.
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1: United 95, Minor Heavy, Montreal Center, Roger, bonjour.

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1: Sky 215, climb level 340.
0: Climb maintain flight level 340, ask 215.

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1: Sir, 4-3, have you much of an agenda prepared now?

0: Low center, American 87 heavy, point level 380 with a good right.
1: American 87 round 2 and use caution, Delta 87 is going to be on the frequency shortly.
0: Okay, thank you, we'll pay attention.
1: Lufthansa 448 Roger. Order 378, traffic 10 to 11 o'clock, 7 miles southwest on 747, Sarva 380, caution, possible wait turbulence.
2: Alright, we check order 378.
1: Session Otago 815, traffic 1 o'clock, 4 miles southeast bomb, Ember 295, hello 370.
0: Delta
1: 87, Roger. Now use caution. Identical flight number. You share the frequency with American 87.

0: Penta, good day, Lufthansa 3 Victor Heavy, level 380.
1: Lufthansa 3 Victor Heavy, much of fun.
0: Okay, Center Luca, Golos 6 Heavy, Center Luca, 6
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0: Montreal, United 952, flight level 400.
1: United 952, heavy Montreal Thunder, Roger.
0: Montreal, below zero, Delta 259, is at the level 400.
1: Delta 259, heavy Montreal Thunder, Roger.

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1: 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Confirm Mark 85.
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1: Well, is it 819, Montreal 7, bonjour, I need your Mach number.
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1: Thank you.

0: Montreal United 285 heavy is flight level 340, just some light chop here.
1: United 285 heavy, Montreal Thunder, roger, nothing on my side.
0: Thank you for that, United 285.
1: Québec 10 Medevac, contactez-moi à 3302.
0: Avec vous sur 1-3-3-0-2, Québec 1-0, madame.
1: Québec 10 Medevac, contactez.
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1: Unit to 959, Major.
2: Montreal, United 913, level 360, amongst smoke.
1: Unit to 913, ultrasound, Major.
2: Yeah, I'm not, but let's just city,
1: Frank Burst,

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1: Lufthansa 448, Roger.
0: Montreal American 161 Heavy at 400.
1: American 161 Heavy, Montreal 401.

0: Clear Monroe, United 12 heads, level 3, kick up.
1: Yeah, initiator 12, heavy on just under Roger. Now you might want to disconnect CPDSC from Edmonton and log on again with Montreal. Charlie, Zulu, Uniform, Lima.

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1: 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Egypt 9948, are you able CPDLC?
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1: Charlie Zulu Uniform Lima, shukran.
0: Charlie Zulu Uniform Lima, shukran. Montreal, Delta 87, heavy 380.
1: Delta 87, okay.

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1: USR 259, Roger.
0: Montreal, Bonjour, United 9525, level 400.
1: United, notify 200.

0: Roger, all United 285 heavy, flight level 340. And pretty close.
1: United 285, Roger.
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1: United 971 Heavy, Montreal Standard Roger. Now you might want to disconnect your CPDSC from Edmonton and log on again with Montreal. Charlie, Zulu, Uniform, Lee.
0: Okay, it did. We did just get the switch over. Do you show that we're logged up?
1: Bye. United 971, I do, thank you.
0: Perfect, thanks.

0: 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Speedbird 91 Charlie Heavy, flight level 380.
1: Speedbird 91 Charlie Heavy, bonjour.
2: Bonjour, Speedbird 2 Papa Delta, flight level 380.
1: Speedbird 2 Papa Delta,
3: Montreal Center, Canada 841 Heavy, flight level 360.
1: Canada 841 Heavy, Montreal Center.

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1: United
0: 79er, flight level 300,
1: intimate lights up.
0: United 79er, heavy much of Roger, just say your Mach number.
1: 79er, decimal 83 Mach.
0: 83, thank you. Now, United 79er, now I need to know the disregard. Thank you.
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0: Raglan, 55, from Mark, bonjour.
2: Mr. Santa, good day. Look at the 3 Victor, heavy level 380, and all over.
0: Look at the 3 Victor. Shamrock 123, traffic 12 o'clock, 15 miles northeast, band 350, flight level 370, caution, possible Lloyd turbulence.
2: Thanks for the voice, and we've got your 3 Timothy.
0: Cafe 841, traffic 2 o'clock, 12 miles westbound, 330, flight level 360.
2: Roger, copy traffic, Cafe 841, thank you.

0: good afternoon. Cargo looks 6 heavy, level 3 for 0.
1: Cargo at 6, Andrew.
0: And we have a currency level 36 here, please.
1: Cargo at 6, at 5, level 36 at 0.
0: Cargo level 36 here, cargo at 6.

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1: Echo Echo Delta 135, heading.
0: Delta 135, contact the Toronto Center 13442.
1: 3442, great day, Delta 135, heading.
0: Thank you, likewise.

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1: American 133 Heavy, Montreal Final, roger.
2: Hello, Montreal, United 952 Heavy, flight level 400, pretty slide right.
1: United 952, roger.

0: United 7-9, traffic is 12 o'clock, 10 miles, a southeast bound Challenger, 1,000 feet above.
1: Say again for United 7-9.
0: United 7-9, traffic 12 o'clock, 5 miles, opposite direction, Challenger, 1,000 feet above.
1: Got traffic inside United 7-9.
0: Roger. Cathay 841, traffic, it's your 1 o'clock, 10 miles, opposite direction, Airbus 330,000 feet above.
2: Copy, traffic, thank you, Cathay 841.
0: Air Canada 829, traffic, 12 o'clock, 5 miles, opposite direction, Airbus 350,000 feet below.
3: Air Canada 829, in sight.

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0: 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Good morning, Sir Papa 370.
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0: Cargo Lux 6, I have a traffic situation for you at flight level 360. I will need to move you in about, I would say, 15 minutes. Would it be possible 370 or 350?
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0: 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I'll keep you posted. 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

0: 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Bye-bye.
1: 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Good day, sir. Matt Black, 710.

0: Montreal, American 167 Heavy, flight level 330.
1: American 167 Heavy, Montreal Center, good afternoon.
2: Montreal, bonjour, Canada 5 Heavy, flight level 300, like that.
1: Air Canada 5 Heavy, Montreal Center, good morning. No reports or complaints. I've had no flights below flight level 320 recently, but so far so good.
3: Montreal Center, clear near 078 Heavy, flight level 360, CTDLC.
1: Korean Air 078 Heavy, Montreal Center, good afternoon.
3: Good afternoon, Korean Air 078.
2: Montreal Canada 5, would like to request level 320.
1: Air Canada 5, climb flight level 320.
2: Level 320, Canada 5, thank you.

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1: Hainan 7975 Heavy Montreal Center, good afternoon, Squawk 6565.
0: Squawk 6565, Hainan 7975.

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1: German Cargo 385 Heavy, Montreal Center. 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
1: Giant 8608 Heavy, Montreal Center, good afternoon.
0: Okay.

0: And Korean Air 078 is traffic. You're 1 o'clock, 8 miles, south to westbound, the Boeing 747, 1,000 feet above.
1: Traffic inside Korean Air 078.
0: Cargo Lexus 6, traffic. It's your 10 o'clock, 6 miles, northwestbound Airbus 350, 1,000 feet below.
2: Hi, Cargo Lexus 6.

0: Al Centro, United 906, flight level 380.
1: United 906, heavy, Montreal Center, good afternoon. And Cargo Lotsa 6, so thanks for your help, descend flight level 360.
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3: Montreal, containment, I-02-9-0, heavy, Montreal, Center, 4-0-0, 1-0, 1-0, 1-0, 1-0, 1-0, 1-0, 1-0, 1-0,
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1: KLM 611 Heavy, Montreal Center, good afternoon.

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Contact the Edmonton Center on frequency 133.6. Goodbye.

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3: Montreal Center, good day, afternoon, Pakistan 784 Heavy, flight number 330.
1: Pakistan 784 Heavy, Montreal Center, good afternoon.

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I wish at 615 Montreal Center. Good afternoon.

0: 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Goodbye.
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0: 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Cargo King 622, level 340.
1: Cargo King 622, Heavy Montreal Center, good afternoon.
2: Montreal Center, Dynasty 5301, maintain flight of a 300.
1: Dynasty 5301, Heavy Montreal Center, good afternoon.

0: Houston, clear me on 0992 heavy, side air, type of booster, 80 west, clear, maintain part of the 3-3 schedule, keep it busy.
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0: 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I'm 611 Andy, Flight Level 3 Edge.
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2: Control Center, are you 786 still? So we're correct, John, Flight Level 350.
1: Kavari 76 Golf, climb, flight level 350.
2: Climb, flight level 350, Kavari 76 Golf.

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0: Canadian 949 Heavy, no, not Heavy, I checked, Montreal Center, good afternoon.

0: Montreal Sun, Air Canada 027 Heavy, flight level 340.
1: Air Canada 027 Heavy, Montreal Sun, good afternoon. 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

0: Mentrell Center, good day, Air Canada 6-1 Heavy, flight level 340.
1: Air Canada 6-1 Heavy, Mentrell Center, roger, good afternoon.

0: 3502, with you climbing through flight level 405, cleared 410.
1: Cleared 502, Montreal Center, roger, good afternoon.
0: Roger.
2: Pakistan 784 Heavy, flight level 330.
1: Pakistan 784, roger, good afternoon.

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1: Scandinavian 943 Heavy, Montreal Center, roger, good afternoon.
2: Montreal Center, Japan, Patton Heavy, flight number 300.
1: Last call to Montreal, say again please.
2: Japan, Patton Heavy, flight number 300.
1: Spanair 7 Heavy, Montreal Center, roger, good afternoon.
2: Hello.

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1: Banner 7, climb flight level 320.
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0: Just wanted to let you know we are proceeding direct to 62 North, 100 West. It seems like CPLC is taking a while to accept it.
1: Okay, roger, I'll check, thank you.

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1: Air Canada 1, Heavy, Montreal Center, Roger, good afternoon. Vagram 751, appelez le centre de Montréal sur 12787, au revoir.
0: Montréal, appelez le centre
1: de Montréal, 615, traffic at your 11 o'clock, 15 miles, opposite direction, 737, 1000 feet above.
2: Look at the traffic, what's this equipment?
1: WestJet 812, traffic 12 o'clock, 12 miles, opposite direction, 737, 1,000 feet below.
3: We're looking at Washington, go.
0: Montreal Central, Oceana 221, maintaining for runway 360.
1: Oceana 221, heavy, Montreal Center, Roger, good afternoon.
0: Good afternoon.
4: Montreal United 119, flight level 360.
1: United 119, the Montreal Center, Roger, good afternoon.

0: Control Center, good afternoon, Scandinavia 929 Heavy, maintaining capacity about 400.
1: Scandinavia 929 Heavy, Montreal Center, roger, good afternoon.
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0: Cargo King 622, Montreal.
1: Go ahead, Cargo King
0: 622. Cargo King 622, so monitor this frequency and in 10 minutes contact Edmonton Center on 1336. Frequency is coming up the CBD.
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0: Sir, I was just submitting the flight number 377.
1: Cargo King 622, Montreal. Just a change on your frequency assignment, so monitor this frequency and at 5.3 degrees north, call Edmonton Center on 13207. Roger. Beth, the other call to Montreal, say again, please.
0: Yeah, bonjour, it's WestJet 788, flight level 370.
1: WestJet 788, the Montreal Center, roger, bonjour.

0: Hotel Yankee Heavy, flight 1400.
1: Qatar 35, Hotel Yankee Heavy, Montreal Center, Roger, good afternoon.

0: Tower King 622, it's at 53 degrees north. 53 degrees north, call 13207.
1: Montreal, Air Canada 855 Heavy, flight level 340.
0: Air Canada 855 Heavy, Montreal Center, roger, good afternoon.

0: Montreal Center, Japan Air 7, request climb flight level 340.
1: Japan Air 7, climb flight level 340.
0: Climb flight level 340, Japan 7.
1: Japan Air 7, roger.
2: Montreal Center, Korean Air 09 up heavy, climb level 320, speed issue.
1: Korean Air 092 heavy, Montreal Center, roger, good afternoon.
2: Good afternoon.
1: WestJet 788, squawk code 6224.
0: Squawk 6224, WestJet 788.
1: Roger.

0: Canada 027, Montreal.
1: Air Canada 027.
0: Air Canada 027, monitor this frequency and crossing 53 degrees north. Call Edmonton Center on 13207. The frequency is coming up via CQ.
1: Okay, copy that. Crossing 53 north, 13207, Air Canada 027.
0: Roger.

0: 299 Heavy, flight level 380.
1: Seabird 299 Heavy, Montreal Center, roger, good afternoon. Was Jet 615, contact Winnipeg Center on 1337.
2: 33.7, West Jet 615.
0: Montreal, Scandinavia 943, flight level 380, good to deal with you.
1: Scandinavia 943 Heavy, Montreal Center, roger, good afternoon.

0: Hello, Qatari 20 Victor Heavy, flight level 380.
1: Qatari 20 Victor Heavy, Montreal Center, roger. Good afternoon.

0: 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We're level 380.
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2: Montreal Center, Japan 7 Heavy, flight number 340, good afternoon.
1: Japan Air 7, Roger. And the West Jet 687, if able, log on CPDLC with Montreal on Charlie Zulu Uniform Lima.

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0: Air Canada 61, monitor this frequency and in 5 minutes you can try to call Edmonton Center on 13462. If you enjoy, keep on monitoring this frequency and call them crossing 53 degrees north on 13207.
1: Okay, so we'll try 13462, and if no joy, we'll keep monitoring you. Or that's in 5 minutes, we'll try 13462, and otherwise, keep monitoring you. At 53 north, it'll be 13207.
0: That's all correct, and I'm going to send you 13207 via CPLC, but follow my instructions.
1: Okay, thank you. Air Canada 61.
0: That's it.

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1: Shamrock 1, Echo November Heavy, Montreal Center, Roger, good afternoon.

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0: Visitor 502, contact Montreal Center on 1194. Good day.
1: 94, good day. Please have 502. Montreal Center, good afternoon. United 131 Heavy, flight level 300.
0: United 131 Heavy, Montreal Center, roger. Good afternoon.

0: United 981 Heavy, level 400.
1: United 981 Heavy, Montreal Center, roger. Good afternoon. Air Canada 1, Montreal.
0: Go ahead, Air Canada 1.
1: Air Canada 1, monitor this frequency and crossing 53 degrees north. Contact Edmonton Center on 13207. I'm going to send you very shortly the frequency, yes. Yes.
0: Okay, we'll stay with you, and 53 north, we'll switch over to 3207 with Edmonton. Air Canada 1, thank you.
1: Roger.

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0: 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Good day.
1: 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Bonjour.
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2: Monter Center Japan, fire with heavy main 253, fire 0, CBG, Chief Castling.
0: Fan Air 5, heavy, Montreal Center, Roger, good afternoon.

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0: Dog afternoon, United 119, Flathouse Bay, 6-0.
1: United 119, Montreal Center, Roger, good afternoon.

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1: Air Canada 339, the Montreal Center. 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
1: That's it.

0: WestJet 668, traffic 1 o'clock, 8 miles, opposite direction, 737, 1,000 feet above.
1: We're looking at WestJet 668.
0: WestJet 687, traffic 1 o'clock, 7 miles, opposite direction, 737, 1,000 feet above.

0: And WestJet 668, another traffic 12 o'clock, 10 miles, northwest down. It's fisheries, 1,000 people.
1: Okay, WestJet 668, we're looking.
0: Air Canada 373, traffic 10 o'clock, 6 miles, southeast down 737, 1,000 people.

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0: Air Canada 9, monitor this frequency and crossing 53 degrees north. Canada Center on 13207.
1: 13207, crossing,
0: it's 53 degrees north, 53 degrees north, and I'm going to send you right over the frequency via 6DLC, but wait until then.
1: 53 north, we'll switch to 13207, and we'll see what you do there.
0: Roger.

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0: Zeta Canada 5, would you Thunderbolt 3, 5, 0.
1: Air Canada 6, Heavy, Montreal, Center, Roger. Hello, good afternoon.
0: Yeah, it is 6 of these, thank you.
1: Roger.

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1: Emirates 3 Uniform City, Ontario Center, roger, bonjour.
0: Ontario, Alexis, 208, 360.
1: It was at 208, Montreal Center, roger, hello. Air Canada 305, please connect CPDLC with Montreal. Charlie Zulu, Uniform Lima.
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0: Scandinavian 9 Air 2 9 Air, are you able to travel 410 if needed?
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0: That's yours.

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0: clear 769 left. We're level 38, Farrell.
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1: WestJet 592, Montreal, Roger, no complaint at any foot level.
0: Thank you.

0: 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Good afternoon. Twilight 90 with you, 430. Nice ride.
1: Twilight 90, from Trail Center. Roger. Hello. I have no complaint at any point level.
0: 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It's Air Canada 857 Heavy, 50380.
1: Air Canada 857 Heavy, Montreal Center, Roger, bonjour.

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0: Delta 137 Heavy 380, good ride.
1: So the 137 Heavy, Montreal Center, Roger, bonjour, proceed to direct Yankee Tango Sierra on course.
0: Yes, Yankee Tango Sierra on course, Delta 137 Heavy, thank you.
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0: Air Canada 339, Ontario Center, roger. I'm about to put you to Edmonton Center, but they have the issue with their frequency there. So frequency instruction is crossing 87 West, crossing 87 West with Edmonton Center on frequency 133.6. And since, for the next 10 minutes, you will still be in range with me on 118.97. After that, it's going to be on guard.
1: Okay, check. We'll monitor guard, and we'll split to 336 at 87 West.
0: Yes, on guard are my frequencies, and it's going to be working.

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1: Coming up. And flare 7691, level 380 on 3302.
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0: Yeah, bonjour, Air Transat 377-340.
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0: Roger, I'll get 831, maintaining flight level 310.
1: 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Good afternoon.

0: 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Good day, flight level 400.
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0: Mike 83 Papa, we would appreciate any data.
1: Mike 83 Papa, I'm looking at that right now, but for now any direct available seems to cost you time. You still want direct?
0: Yankee Victor Oscar.
1: Yankee Victor Oscar or Smare, it costs you 1 or 2 minutes.
0: Okay, this is good. Thank you. I'm Yankee Papa.
1: Roger.

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1: Delta 299 Heavy, Moyon Center, Roger. Good afternoon.
0: Roger, Santa Cruz, Lufthansa 4, now 4 Heavy, level 380.
1: Lufthansa 404 Heavy, Moyon Center, Roger. Bonjour.
0: Roger, all center, good afternoon. United 928 Heavy,
1: Moyon Center, Roger. Good afternoon.

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2: Sir, 831.
1: Flare 7691, contact the Mulligan Center 12787. 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

0: 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Take 103, level 330, Lake Moderate Drop.
1: Arctic 103, Montana Center, roger. Good afternoon. Nothing reported on my side. It's just smooth out shortly.
0: Okay, sounds good. Thanks, sir. Take 103.
2: Montreal, bonsoir. WestJet 617, flight tower, reaching flight level 6360.
1: WestJet 617, Montana Center, roger. Bonsoir.
0: Montreal Center, WestJet 581, flight level 360.
1: WestJet 581, Montana Center, roger. Good afternoon.

0: Bonsoir Lufthansa, to Charlie Heavy, maintaining level 400. Lufthansa 2 Charlie Heavy, Moyen Center, Roger, bonsoir.
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0: Alexander, good day, Turkey, 7 kilo Golf Heavy, level 3 8 0.
1: Turkey 7 kilo Golf Heavy, Monitor, Roger, good afternoon.

0: Tuesday, Lot 5, Victor, heavy clear, 350, maintaining towards Makanga.
1: Lot 5, Victor, heavy, front rail, center, roger, bonjour.
0: Bonjour.
2: Hello, this is the cargo, 8225 heavy, flight level 330.
1: Santa Cargo 8225 heavy, Montreal Center, roger, bonjour.

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1: Condor 402 Heavy, Central Control Center, roger, bonjour.

0: Tango Lux 7, Happy Level 360, Flight 390 is over.
1: Tango Lux 7, Heavy, Montreal Center, roger.

0: Dock, go 8225, traffic after 11 o'clock, 7 miles to southwestbound, Airbus Neo, 1,000 feet above.
1: Chicago, 8225,
0: right. That's 377 traffic, 12 o'clock, 5 miles north, eastbound, a Boeing 777, 1,000 feet below.
1: Okay, I'm inside, air transport 377.

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1: Wilco. WestJet 617 is up 3397.
0: WestJet 617, roger.

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1: Lufthansa, 494 Heavy, Montreal Center, Roger, bonjour.
0: Achtung.
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1: You will be entering Edmonton airspace, but you have no frequency for the next approximately 15 minutes. So until 2140, 2140, it's time now at 2122. Monitor my frequency or on guard frequency, and in 20 minutes, so around 2140 Zulu, contact Winnipeg Center. 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

0: Imperial, 76 at A, Seabed 187, Abbey, plan level 400, position Alamo.
1: Seabed 187, Kitty, Centurion Center, Roger, Montreal.

392, contact Montreal Center on the 12787. Good evening. Porter Air 392, Montreal Center.

0: Montreal. Yeah, I don't know about turbulence, but thunderstorms-wise, it's still west of Montreal to the airport. Nothing so far seen on the radar for St. Hubert.
1: Okay, sounds good. Right now, it's pretty calm.
0: Roger.

0: 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Goodbye.
1: 1337, West Winnipeg, West Jet 617, thank you.

0: Montreal, hello, WestJet 576, level 370,
1: Roger. WestJet 576, Montreal, Center, Roger. And are you able to level 390 for traffic if needed?
0: Unable, WestJet 576.
1: Roger.

0: Advice at 576, I will have to change your altitude expect level 350 in approximately 10 minutes, 10 minutes.
1: Montreal, Delta 160 Heavy, level 376.
0: Delta 160 Heavy, Montreal Center, roger. Left at 576, did you copy?
2: Tango Charlie, Tango East Flight, level 430.
3: Say yes, this is 576.
0: Left at 576, I will have to change your altitude. Expect lower in approximately 10 minutes, 10 minutes, 6 level 350.
2: Okay, that works for us, 576.
0: This is 1-1 Tango Charlie, Heavy, Montreal Center, roger, bonjour.
2: Bonjour.

0: 6, Mission Level 250, CBD LZ.
1: China 7-7-6 Tempe, Montreal Center. Roger, bonjour. I'm showing some lightning strikes on the radar. I have, unfortunately, no stops. If you need to deviate, advise.
0: Hi, 7976, the radar is okay for the weather, 7976.
1: And at 7976, Roger.
2: Yes, and good evening, Mr. 437 Heavy, Level 390.
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1: Air Canada 843 Heavy, Montreal Center, Roger, bonjour.
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1: Westchester 576.
0: Westchester 576, you're now clear of traffic, so would you like to go back up now or go back, go down 350 in about 25?
1: We'll go back up to Westchester 576.
0: Westchester 576, climb at about 370, thanks for your help.
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1: Archer, Eight-Three Papa, go ahead.
0: Canada, Eight-Three Papa, Central 360.
1: Archer, Eight-Three Papa, no complaint on my side. You are about to be with Toronto. You're on the end of order this time. They will have video history.
0: Okay, thank you.
1: Nice, Eight-Three Papa, contact Toronto Center, 121-22, good day.
0: 121-22, good day, I said Eight-Three Papa.

0: 9 Alpha Romeo, can we take 10 degrees to the left, please?
1: Shamrock 9 Alpha Romeo, deviation is approved, 1 able to direct to Cape Box in advance, please.
0: Deviation approved, 1 able to direct to Cape Box, Shamrock 9 Alpha Romeo.

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0: Commander, it's a 23 X-ray heavy, Commander 03
1: Acura. Virginia 23 X-ray heavy, Morale Center, good evening, and it is at your discretion.
0: Sorry, could you repeat the last minute at the transmission, 23 X-ray?
1: Yeah, Virginia 23 X-ray, not sure if you are on a speed restriction at this time, like my system says, but speed is at your discretion.
0: 3 speed, thank you very much.

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0: Air Canada 307, Montreal.
1: Yeah, go ahead, brother, 307.
0: Air Canada 307, can I interest you in a direct to 52 North 100 West? Stay under VHF coverage all the way. Otherwise, there's some issues with frequencies on your flight and route.
1: Just give me a moment, I'll just check on the route with that 307, thanks.

0: Yeah, Boreal, Aircraft 307.
1: What?
0: I'll take that suggested. If you're still available, I'll take the direct at 52 North by 100 West.
1: It is. I just have to make a call before I get back.
2: Yeah, no worries, 307.
3: Montreal, good evening, Delta 160, heavy level 370.

0: The last cut to Montreal, sorry, I was on the line, say again.
1: Delta 160 heavy, level 370.
0: Delta 160, roger.
1: Hello, what's this? 793 with you, flight 732.
0: Okay, we got two calls at the same time and I got none of them. Can you try again, please?
1: Westchester 793, would you fly 736 here?
0: Roger 789, and Montreal Center, bonjour, climb at 340. Kayaka 51, Montreal Center, bonjour. And it was just 793, I might have missed your call. Montreal Center, good evening.
1: Thank you.
0: Air Canada 307, sorry for the delay. Pursuit 825, 2 north, 1-0 west, of course.
2: All right, check that. Direct to north, 100 west, right across 307. Thanks.
3: And Montreal, did you call Kayak 51?
0: Kayak 51, yes, squad 2 code 1022.
3: Walk 1022, Kayak 51.

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2: Montreal Qatar, good day, position for 105, flight level 430, CPTLC direct Papa Lima, November, and MHN for flight level 450.
1: Police Air Force 105, Moya Center, bonjour. At what time would you be able to maintain at flight level 470 afterwards? Roger. So I can 450 is available now. You might have to go back down in 1 hour. You might. Right. So that's not gonna be up to me. Wanna climb anyway?
2: Oh, please keep it closer for 450.
1: I'm sorry, say again. Confirm you wanna climb, otherwise instead even if you have to go back down in 1 hour?
2: Negative, so we stay on 450, that's great.

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0: morning out, Air Canada 307. Atlanta 307, glass. Yeah, Canada 307, looking for a climb to fly over 340. Atlanta 307, a climb to level 340.
1: Sorry, fly over 340, Atlanta 307, thanks.

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3: Okay, made the switch to 3302, WestJet 789.
1: WestJet 789, roger.

0: 729er, maintaining flight level 390, receive PDLC.
1: I'm on the 729 Heavy Montreal, center, good.
2: Montreal Center, good evening, Air India 189 Heavy, flight level 360, receive PDLC.
1: Air India 189 Heavy, Montreal Center, good evening.

0: Roger, I'll send it Air Canada 307. Nicola, that's 307, go ahead.
1: Yeah, looking like you get a further shortcut. Looking like you get direct 5130 north, 110 west.
0: That's too far from you, but you'll be with Winnipeg in about 2 minutes. They will be able to give it to you or not, but they will be the one to answer the question.
1: Yeah, no worries. I thought I'd try. Thanks again, 307.

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1: Air Canada 357, Montreal Center, good evening. After waypoint Yankee, uniform Yankee, consider 5130 North 90 West.
0: We'd like to stay on course for now for Canada 357. We'll be able to see what the impact is with live later.
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1: One ready, descent flight level 2, Niner 0, Arctic 103.
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0: 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Moi, j'ai 693, mon RCP, bonjour.
1: Turkish 1 Golf, Juliette Abbey, good afternoon, flight 340.
0: Turkish 1 Golf, Juliette Abbey, mon RCP, bonjour.

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1: Lieutenant Transport, are you?
0: Bush 47105, next level available for direction of flight would be 470.
1: Negative 470
0: 45 460. Negative.

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1: 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Good day, West Jet 789, checking on, we're at 340.
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0: tour,
2: niveau
0: 380. France 028 tour, bonsoir. WestJet 693, traffic 10 o'clock, 11 miles. Eastbound, Challenger, 5130.
1: Check, look at WestJet 693.
0: 55 Tango Mike, traffic 2 o'clock, 10 miles. Northeastbound, 730, northwestbound, 737, 5340.
1: I'm
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0: 431 Eddie, you want your sonar? Good evening. County David 950, how's your ride now?
1: Sky 950, still light turbulent, but slightly improving.
0: Roger, and you would say the moderate was how long?
1: Approximately 10-15 minutes, about 2-3 minutes back.

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1: 431, go ahead.
0: And 431, 10 minutes ahead, light occasional moderates reported, lasting 10 to 15 minutes, no report higher.
1: That's a 431, roger, copy, thanks. Met Montreal, this is a 431.
0: Go ahead.
1: Turbulence also inflatable, please, Pfizer.
0: No report higher than 330.
1: We request inflatable, please, Pfizer, please, this is 431.
0: That's 431, inflatable, 350.
1: This is a 431, please, inflatable, 330, climb inflatable, 350. Thank you.
0: Roger.

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0: 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And that's 87 West, contact Edmonton Center, 1336.
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0: Roger.
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0: Calling Montreal.
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0: Austrian 2, Romeo, Roger.

0: 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Heavy, flight level 400, direct to Rocco.
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0: 41, the turbulence is starting now, light water.
1: Well, okay, check that then. Austrian 2, Romeo, Michelle.
0: Red at 51.
1: Austrian 2, Romeo, 5 minutes ahead, light occasional moderate, just reported at 35 at 0, same conditions at 330, no report at 370.
0: Okay, at the moment, 370, just light up.
1: Roger.

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1: Fiat 5-1, number 35 here. Fiat 5-1, good evening. Proceed direct to Dubai. That's correct. Here, Canada 857, Montreal. Here, Canada 857, Montreal.

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0: Houston, Mercy Levy, Southern Charger 2568 Heavy, flight level 310.
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0: Hey, you can just pick up some light turbulence here. Do you mind to report how long goes ahead?
1: It's been reported smooth ahead of you, sir.
0: Great, thank you.
2: 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Reach 310, level 310, reach 310.
1: Reach 310, heavy Montreal Center, good evening.
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2: 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Alright, we're out of 310, climb at 330, reach 310.

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0: Shamrock 122 heavy. Shamrock 122, go ahead. Could I just check the frequency got by CPDLC there? North Lion 134.3.
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